0: level talks. That's what we understand from the Qataris. So they are talking to mediators, and we understand to lay the groundwork for later talks, more high level talks. That's what the reporting that we are getting and that we understand. And look, I think the fact is there's a clear sense that both sides do not trust each other. They have come at cross purposes before, misrepresenting the nature of discussions, the nature of talks. This is something, this is a pattern that we have seen between the US and Iran. So this is in some sense nothing unusual.
1: The European Union has completed the legislative process to implement its trade deal with the United States just days ahead of the 4th of July deadline set by US President Donald Trump. He'd threatened higher tariffs if Brussels failed to act in time. European Commission President Ursula von der Leyen has welcomed the agreement. FSN's William Denslow reports from Brussels.
2: She says that this is good news for the transatlantic relationship and transatlantic trade. She says it brings with it more predictability, better choices and better prices as well. We've also had some applause from some European industry lobbies here in Brussels. The spirits lobby, for example, saying it's a positive first step, but they are still subject, European alcohol, European spirits still subject to a 15% duty going to the US. They say in the next steps, they want to see negotiations to try to see that brought down to zero.
1: President Donald Trump's annual financial disclosure shows he earned more than $2.2 billion last year, with more than $1.4 billion coming from cryptocurrency. He made hundreds of millions of dollars from meme coin sales and a digital token platform co-founded with his sons, even as the value of those assets have plummeted for other investors. The White House says there's no conflict of interest. Two people, a man and a woman, have been arrested after climbing to the top of New York's Empire State Building. They hung a banner from the very top which read, "When the power of love beats the love of power, the world knows peace." The man then appeared to get down on one knee and propose to the woman. Authorities are investigating the incident and charges are pending. From Bureaus Worldwide, this is FSN.
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7: Here's your forecast for Ajo.
8: Tonight, mostly clear, low right around 65 for a Thursday, sunny, toasty, high near 100. Thursday night, partly cloudy, low right around 69. Friday, partly sunny, toasty, high near 102. Friday night, mostly cloudy, low right around 74. Currently in Ajo, it's 94 degrees.
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11: 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Tacos El Tarasco, carry out or dine in, 520-387-8692. Tacos El Tarasco on Highway 85 in Ajo.
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13: Here, it says you had your six-month checkup just last week.
14: That's right, I did.
13: And they did an oil, lube, and filter change.
14: That's right.
13: Oh, look, they also changed out the wheel bearings the week before.
14: Well, they were starting to go.
13: And the universal joint was replaced last month.
14: A common problem in those models.
13: And they rebuilt the transmission. Geez, what a piece of junk. Where'd you get your car, Mike? Where? What? I can't understand you.
14: It's one of ours, Al.
13: Oh.
15: A&M Autoland. Oh.
13: Look, Mike, according to the computer, that car was listed as stolen last year.
14: Yeah.
13: No, Mike, no! Mike, you smashed the computer. For a minute there, I thought you were gonna smash me. Oh, no. No, Mike, no.
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Tahoe's hit music is Z89.3, Taylor Swift. I knew it. I knew you. Started off the 5 o'clock hour musically on our Wednesday hump day afternoon. This hour got blessed. Also got Joe SZA on the way as well. Rebecca J joins me. She's got a story in Espanol. Right now it's Mariah the Scientist and Burning Blue. It's Z89.3, 101.5 HD3 Phoenix.

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1: What's up, baby? It's your new boyfriend.

0: Aho's Hit Music is Z89.3 Prince Royce and Back It Up featuring Pitbull. Heard from Joe and Stutter. Stutter. Sean in.
1: Yeah, Rebecca G.
0: Along with you. You know, there was a story earlier today, and I happened to see it, that some people were free climbing the Empire State Building and the antenna that's up there.
1: Oh, wow.
0: And that's something you don't want to do, is climb any kind of a tower that have especially radio stations on it and that, because the RF can sit there and you can get burns and stuff like that if you're up there too long and get, RF radiation. So, I hope these whoever was free climbing that antenna, they didn't want to have any kids in the future. I'm just saying.
1: Wow.
0: You know, it's just, not a good thing to do. It is Rebecca's story in Espanol.
1: Dos escaladores enmascarados escalaron la torre de transmisión del Empire State Building hoy y desplegaron una pancarta. 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
0: So, two masked climbers scaled the Empire State Building's broadcast tower today and unfurled a banner. The pair, a man and a woman, who appear to have done similar stunts together in the past, reached the very top of the spire around noon and displayed a sign reading, "When the power of love beats the love of power, the world knows peace." When they climbed down and reached the tower's base, the man got down on one knee and appeared to propose. Then once they reached street level, they were arrested. There you go. The power of love may beat the love of power, but when the power of law enforcement beats the power of love, the world gets a good wacky news story.
1: Right.
0: There you go.
1: Wow.
0: Not only is it foolish, but again, very powerful antennas up there on the top of the world Empire State Building.
1: Yeah.
0: You know, a little radio crazy. And TV is even more powerful. It's crazy. That's nutty cakes right there. Just saying. All right, here is SZA. It's Shirt. It's Z89.3 101.5 HD3 Phoenix.

0: The voice of Western Pima County, Z89.3. That was Ozuna and G-Wagon. Leanne Rimes and How Do I Live? Sean Ann.
1: Rebecca Jean.
0: Along with you. All right. Anything you need to add on this Wednesday hump day afternoon?
1: No.
0: Everything good? Work okay? Everything good today?
1: Everything good.
0: You have a wonderful day?
1: Yes, sir.
0: I had a good day. Yeah. I was actually busy today working from home.
1: I know, finally working.
0: Yeah, wow. Yeah. Wow, you know, once you get all the access and everything you need, then it's like, boom. And wow. Today I was like, whoa. All right, cool. Let's get to this. Like that. It's fantastic. All right, speaking of fantastic, John and Heidi, they are up next from 6 until 9, 9 o'clock tonight. It is the Grunge Garage with Bob Stye. And then at 11 o'clock tonight, it is Whip of Chords. So stick around for all of that tonight right here on Z89.3 101.5 HD3 Phoenix. If you're traveling around, please travel safely. Remember, speed limits in Ajo, Y, Sonoyta, Rocky Point are strictly enforced. Right, Rebecca J?
1: Right.
0: Absolutely. All right, going to leave you with Madonna. Like a Virgin, taking you back to 1984. It's Z89.3 101.5 HD3 Phoenix. 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

A safe alert has been issued for Phoenix Police Department. This is the Arizona Department of Public Safety. The Phoenix Police Department is looking for a black male, Tony Hemingway, 69 years old, approximately 5 feet 10 inches tall and weighing 145 pounds, with brown eyes and gray hair. He was last seen wearing a gray long-sleeve shirt with black pants. Mr. Hemingway was last observed on July 1, 2026, at approximately 1130 hours, in the area of 46th Street and Hubble Street in Phoenix, Arizona, Maricopa County. He is reported to have a medical condition that may cause confusion, raising concern for his safety and well-being. If you have contact with this safe alert, please call 911. Monitor TV and radio for updates.

0: Get the app. Just search your app store for Z89.3 KZAO. It's Wednesday. My beautiful bride right here at my side. Hello, Heidi. How are you?
1: I'm good. How are you?
0: I also am good, and I'm excited because we get a lot of fun stuff to chat about today, and I've got a guest that I'll be chatting with, Joe Azzopardi. I love that name. Isn't that just fun to say? Mm-hmm. Azzopardi. He's in a program called Enola Holmes 3 on Netflix. Enola Holmes is, I think, the daughter of Sherlock Holmes or the sister or the cousin, something like that. She's played by the young lady from Stranger Things, Bobby Millie Brown.
1: She's adorable.
0: She is. And I watched the trailer for this. It looks really, really good. So I'm going to have to get Netflix for a little bit to watch this because it looks good. I'll be chatting with Mr. Joe Azzopardi coming up in a bit.
2: Hey, to give the satisfaction asking how you're doing now. How's the castle built of people you pretend to care about? Just what you wanted. Look at you, cool guy, you got it. I see the parties and diamonds.

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1: Now with today's reason to party, here's my beautiful bride, Heidi Small. What do you have for me over there, Heidi?
2: Today is Creative Ice Cream Flavors Day.
1: There are some creative ones.
2: There certainly are. My favorite is bubblegum ice cream.
1: I thought it was funny. She said to me one time, you know what they need? Bubblegum ice cream without the gum in it, just the flavor. And then she found some and then she was eating it and she was like, kind of need some gum.
2: I liked
1: gum.
2: It a lot.
1: Did you?
2: I did. I liked it a lot, but I bought... It came
1: you
2: like
1: got
2: with
1: too much?
2: 24 cups, yeah. And how often do I eat ice cream?
1: Not
2: very.
1: Yeah, for some reason I was thinking you're like, I think it still needs.
2: No, I really liked it. Okay, it was wonderful without the. Better without the bubble gum.
1: I thought you were talking out of both sides of your mouth or something. No.
2: But I did find a bubble gum cocktail.
1: Oh.
2: It has bubblegum infused vodka, lemon juice, cream soda, grenadine, ice, and a maraschino cherry.
1: Well, there you go. I've got a link to that drink. It's in the show notes for today at johnandheidishow.com.

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0: Now, surveys and studies and such. In case you've ever wondered if dreams have an impact on real life, the short answer is, for some people, yes. A survey found that a quarter of adults say dreams or nightmares have actually led them to make major life changes. A researcher found that 25% of respondents had taken actions like ending a relationship or quitting a job because of something that happened in a dream. The survey taken in the United States also found that 67% of people believe dreams and nightmares carry deeper meaning. 37% said they have experienced a dream that later came true in some form. Respondents report an average of 1.4 nightmares each month. Gen Z experiences the most bad dreams. Boomers the fewest. Experts say dreams can have a powerful impact because your brain processes them like a real experience, even though you're sleeping. So I don't always remember my dreams. Heidi does. She wakes up and she's like, oh. And then it's always got like some B-list celebrity. She's like, I was dreaming about Danny Bonaducci. I'm like, what? He was in line in front of me trying to get a cappuccino. I'm like, dude, this is just the weirdest. Okay. All right. Surveys and studies and such on the John and Heidi Show.

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1: Here's your forecast for Ajo.
2: Tonight, mostly clear, low right around 65 for our Thursday. Sunny, toasty, high near 100. Thursday night, partly cloudy, low right around 69. Friday, partly sunny, toasty, high near 102. Friday night, mostly cloudy, low right around 74. Currently in Ajo, it's 92 degrees.
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3: 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Karaoke Friday nights at 9 p.m. The Choo Choo on Highway 85 in Ajo.
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0: 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Now, big screen, little screen, there's one role that Joan Cusack thinks is her most important role ever. She was in an interview recently, and she said playing Jessie in Toy Story was a once-in-a-lifetime opportunity. She said it was the most important thing I've done in my entire life. She stepped back from Hollywood after Toy Story 4 to focus on family life in Chicago, but she did return to the role in Toy Story 5, which recently hit big screens. And it sounds like it's doing really well. I've got another story here talking about it. Yeah, and it looks like they did extremely well. Second biggest opening day of all time for an animated feature. And Kevin Hart believes that his ex-assistant, Misha Shakes, should cough up a five-figure sum for violating a confidentiality agreement.
1: Oh.
0: She agreed not to spill dirt about him, and then according to court docs, she was talking about stuff that she wasn't supposed to talk about.
1: So, uh-oh.
0: I don't know what's going to happen there, but it ought to be interesting. So, that's too bad. I hate to see people do things like that. Big screen, little screen, on the John and Heidi Show. May this be-

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1: Heidi, did you know that the longest word in the English dictionary has over 180,000 letters? It refers to a chemical name, and it's rarely printed in full because,
2: Of course. That is ridiculous.
1: Just dumb. That's why. Yeah. Somebody was just being silly, and it just kept typing and typing and typing and typing. There's no need for 180,000 characters in one word. No need. All right. We don't know everything, but now we know this.

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1: Aho's hit music.
0: Time now for the joke of the day with my beautiful bride, Heidi Small. What do you have for me over there, Heidi?
1: Three golf clubs went into a bar. The putter asked for a beer. The wedge ordered a tequila. The third said, "Nothing for me, thanks. I'm the driver."
0: That's so dumb, it's funny.
1: That one was for you.
0: Hey, thank you. And did you know that I would giggle at that?
1: I knew you would, yeah,
0: because it's just so dumb. It's funny. I like those. I think that's good. Thank you, Heidi. That is
1: You're
0: the joke
1: welcome.
0: Of the day, and I didn't have to bleep her once. 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
0: Time now for the scoop of the day. Guinness says the world's oldest known land animal is a giant tortoise named Jonathan. He is at least 190 years old, might even be older. Living on the South Atlantic island of St. Helena, Jonathan arrived there in 1882, already fully grown. His birth year is estimated to be 1832.
1: What?
0: At the latest. Despite losing his eyesight and his sense of smell, he enjoys eating, basking in the sun, and even mating. Recently, Guinness World Records. Yeah, at 194. Guinness World Records named Jonathan the official icon, recognizing record holders whose achievements have been inspiring people all around the world. So that is the icon status. So Jonathan the tortoise, 194 years old. And a futuristic new invention from China could change the meaning of going to the toilet. Unveiled at a healthcare and accessibility expo in Shanghai, the Xioban is an AI-powered robot toilet designed for people with mobility challenges. Using advanced sensors and obstacle avoidance technology, the self-driving toilet can travel to wherever it needs to in your home. After use, it then returns to a docking station that is connected to your household plumbing, where the waste is automatically flushed away. This was going to be my weird news, but then I was like, this really isn't weird. It's kind of ingenious.
1: No, it's actually pretty brilliant.
0: The unit then does a little cleaning and sanitizing using pressured water and UV lights. Equipped with odor control filters, the high-tech toilet sells for $13,000. It offers a glimpse into the future of assistive technology. So,
1: yeah, that's brilliant.
0: Like I said, at first, I was like, well, that's weird. But then I was like, you know what? For somebody that needs that, that's not weird.
1: Yeah.
0: And again, $13,000 sounds like a lot of money. But when you start looking at medical equipment, that's probably not a lot. Scoop of the day right here on the John and Heidi Show.

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1: Thank you for listening to the John and Heidi Show on a Wednesday. Excited to visit right now with Joe Azzopardi, and I hope I'm saying his name right. He says it so much cooler than I do, but you know him from Jurassic World Dominion, from The Count of Monte Cristo, from 13 Hours, The Secret Soldiers of Benghazi, and now you're going to know him from Enola Holmes 3, the third installment of Netflix mystery adventure franchise. It actually drops today, and you work alongside Millie Bobby Brown from Stranger Things. And again, we've got him on the line right now, Joe Azzopardi. I love that last name. Where is that from? What is the origin of Azzopardi?
2: It's a Maltese surname. So I grew up in Malta with a British mother and a Maltese father, which for some reason gives me a slightly Welsh accent, which everybody always tries terribly hard to figure out, and no one can understand why. But yeah, when I'm in Malta, everybody thinks I'm English. But then when I'm in England, everyone thinks I'm Welsh. I've never even been to Wales or understand it. Thankfully, I'm very, very good at accents, so it shouldn't matter.
1: That is awesome. How many different accents do you do?
2: Do you know what? When I was in drama school, I prided myself on being able to pretty much do most accents that my casting would be. So I don't know. I'm pretty good with them. And even if I can't pick them up on the spot, you just give me a few days with them, and I'll be able to get them down generally.
1: And I know you do a good American accent.
2: I can do a pretty good American accent. Yeah.
1: Listen to this guy. That is amazing. And again, in the movie that we're going to be watching here, Enola Holmes 3, you are not using your American accent, but you're working with Millie Bobby Brown. She seems like a wonderful young lady, by the way.
2: She is amazing to work with, honestly. And I'm not just talking about as an actress. Obviously, she's a phenomenal actress. The whole world knows that. But she's also an incredible filmmaker. She's great. She kind of, before our scene together, she really kind of settled me and let me know that everything was fine. Don't be afraid to explore. Don't be afraid to improvise around. Before we even do a scene, she kind of groups the actors around and the director. We have this discussion about where the scene's going to go. We come up with a few ideas. But then the most fun part is that once you had those discussions, you stop, and now it's just time to play, and we have fun. And yeah, and there were a few times where me and Millie would be doing scenes with Helena Bonham Carter, and we would just have to pause because we would just be in fits laughing because of Helena just being her wonderful, bubbly self.
1: Now, in Enola Holmes, she has a British accent. Is she really British, or is that just an accent?
2: Are you talking about Millie? Yeah, no, Millie is British, yes. I think she's been living in the States for quite a while, so, and she's married to an American as well, so I'm sure there's a slight influence on her accent over there. But no, she's as English as they come.
1: Well, I was going to say, because I've heard her do a variety of accents as well. I'm just fascinated by that because, like I said, I struggle to even just speak. So you guys are super talented. Now, Enola Holmes 3, again, third installment of this Netflix mystery adventure. And Enola Holmes is Sherlock Holmes' sister, which I think is really, really fun. And what do you play? What character do you play in this, Joe?
2: So my character's name is Mikhail Mitzi. I can't get into the details of my character's objectives in this because it's a bit of a surprise to the audience. But what I can tell you is that he is a character that anybody with Maltese roots would love to play.
1: Nice.
2: He's described as this Maltese James Bond type character who's he's incredibly agile. He's a great fighter. He can fight his way out of any situation, but he's also incredibly charming. You know, he can kind of just cuddle up to you and just get you to expose all your secrets. He's great, and I had such a good time playing him. And it's also because you have to do a lot of research into the history of it. You know, I feel like the character is based on maybe one or maybe a few people who ended up forming Malta's political parties. So there was a lot of character research to do into him as well.
1: I love
2: which
1: it.
2: Which I obviously enjoy. I love history.
1: That is fantastic. Well, I've got a link to the trailer so folks can see it, and they're going to want to see this on Netflix. It looks fantastic. Joe, thank you for taking the time to chat today. I appreciate it, sir.
2: Absolute pleasure. Thank you so much.
1: Absolutely. Again, our guest today, Joe Azzopardi. He is a part of this new program that launches today on Netflix. Yes, today is the day. Enola Holmes 3, the third installment of the Enola Holmes franchise, starring Millie Bobby Brown from Stranger Things. And again, you can also see Joe Azzopardi, who we've just talked to, and many, many others. I've got a link to the trailer and all of the details if you'd like to see that. Again, it premieres globally today on Netflix. All of the details in the show notes for today at johnandheidishow.com.
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0: Time now for the movie quote of the day. I don't know if you're going to get this, and I am embarrassed because I'm a huge fan of this, and I don't think I would have gotten this. From 1985, you're an embarrassment to nature. You're an embarrassment to nature.
1: I don't know.
0: Back to the Future. Biff Tannen said that.
1: Oh.
0: Who did he say that to?
1: I don't remember that line.
0: Me neither. So I'm going to have to look that one up. Biff Tannen, Thomas Wilson, in 1985, so the original Back to the Future, apparently said, you're an embarrassment to nature.
1: I do not remember that line.
0: Oh, I'll be looking it up because I don't either. And I got like four things on my counter here that are Back to the Future memorabilia.
1: I know, we love those movies.
0: I'm a big fan, so I'm embarrassed and ashamed. Movie quote of the day on the John and Heidi Show. Yeah.

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1: Here's your forecast for Ajo.
2: Tonight, mostly clear. Low right around 65 for our Thursday. Sunny, toasty, high near 100. Thursday night, partly cloudy. Low right around 69. Friday, partly sunny, toasty, high near 102. Friday night, mostly cloudy. Low right around 74. Currently in Ajo, it's 90 degrees.
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1: About 2 out of every 3 of the world's geysers can be found at Yellowstone National Park.
0: No kidding.
1: I didn't know that either. Let's see. In the U.S., they're called weed whackers.
0: Yeah.
1: In Australia, they're called whippersnippers.
0: I kind of like the whippersnipper. Isn't that cool?
1: That's fun. And Disneyland's Tomorrowland opened in 1955 and was supposed to depict life in the year 1986.
0: Huh.
1: I've never been in there, so I don't know if it was accurate or not, but
0: yeah.
1: That's all news to me.
0: That is also news to me.

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1: Around 6-7.
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4: 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Oh! I ain't gonna stop. I see the... I ain't gonna stop. I mean...

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0: Fun fact for you, Heidi.
1: What's that, John?
0: Families of the Titanic's orchestra members were billed for the cost of their uniforms after their ship went down. Yeah.
1: What?
0: That seems a bit odd to me. That seems really odd.
1: Jeez.
0: Yeah. Fun fact for you, Heidi.
1: What's that, John?
0: Your nipples are as unique as your fingerprints.
1: You could leave a nipple print.
0: At a crime scene. Yeah, you probably could. Fun fact for you, Heidi.
1: What's that, John?
0: There are over 100 billion known galaxies. How many unknown galaxies? Well, that's not known.
1: That's unknown.
0: Fun fact for you, Heidi.
1: What's that, John?
0: The word biweekly has two meanings. So it has a meaning twice a week or once every 2 weeks. So if you're getting paid biweekly, make sure that it's the one where you get paid more often.
1: Right.
0: And we'll do one more fun fact for you, Heidi.
1: What's that, John?
0: Kraft produces enough Cool Whip each year to fill the Grand Canyon.
1: Isn't that crazy?
0: That's a whole lot of Cool Whip.
1: I love Cool Whip.
0: I know you do. And I'm saying it funny because was that from Family Guy?
1: It was.
0: I don't know that I saw the episode. I just saw the little clip shared online, the Cool Whip, over and over and over. Several fun facts. Now you know. Thanks for listening to the John and Heidi Show.

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0: 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Time now for some weird news. There's a ton of ways to become famous. Acting in movies is one. Launching a big tech company, that's another one. Or singing in a nonsensical song that includes the word Gangnam in its title, apparently. But a New Zealand soccer player, Tim Payne, found fame in a much stranger way by being named the least famous player in the world.
1: Aww.
0: Yeah, the World Cup. They had a lot of famous players, but he was the least famous. After an Argentine influencer announced that he wanted to find a player that people could root for, regardless of nationality, he opted for this gentleman, Tim Payne, and he bestowed him the title of the least known World Cup player. Well, the internet took notice, and a few days later, his Instagram following exploded from fewer than 5,000 people to over 3.5 million people. So now he has to lose that title. He's not the least known World Cup player. They're going to have to keep working on it until nobody is unknown, I'm assuming. Isn't that how that would work?
1: Sure.
0: I just love the number of World Cup spectators who are falling in love with the different places that they're visiting.
1: So much fun to
0: it
1: watch.
0: Is heartwarming. So if you haven't seen any of those, I encourage you to check them out. Weird news on the John and Heidi Show.

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0: Time now for the question of the day. This one's for you, Heidi. 31% of people say this is the worst thing about summer. What is it? I don't know if it's the worst thing, but it's not my favorite thing about summer.
1: The heat.
0: No, sunburn.
1: Oh. Yeah. Sunburns are no fun.
0: I got a sunburn a couple weeks back, and I was, my face was peeling. And then I had like important meetings, and I'm showing up, and like half of my face is peeling off. Like, I don't usually look like a leper. It's just, I had a big weekend. That's all. Question of the day on the John and Heidi Show.
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0: With studios in the heart of Ajo Plaza, this is Z89.3 KZAO. Time now for something special with Heidi Small. What do you have for me there, Heidi?
1: We're going to talk about some exotic meats and what they really taste like.
0: Oh, okay.
1: According to people who know, because I wouldn't have any idea.
0: Yeah, I wouldn't know either.
1: Rattlesnake apparently tastes like bland or mild chicken.
0: Okay.
1: Iguana tastes like mild duck.
0: Okay.
1: Beaver, first of all, why would you want to eat one of those? They're so cute.
0: Sure they are.
1: Tastes like lean beef. Jellyfish is almost flavorless with a gelatinous texture akin to rubber bands.
0: How do you know what a rubber band tastes like?
1: And a tarantula apparently tastes like crab. And human flesh, according to those who know, tastes like pork with a little bit of veal, but gamey.
0: Okay. Well, I'll tell you what. I have absolutely no intention of ever finding out on any of those.
1: No.
0: Especially the last one. None of them. That is just yuck. That is, yuck. Thank you, Heidi.
1: You're welcome, John.
0: That is definitely interesting. Something

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1: Here's your forecast for Ajo.
2: Tonight, mostly clear. Low right around 65 for our Thursday. Sunny, toasty, high near 100. Thursday night, partly cloudy. Low right around 69. Friday, partly sunny, toasty, high near 102. Friday night, mostly cloudy. Low right around 74. Currently in Ajo, it's 89 degrees.
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11: Gee, that still seems awfully high.
12: Stop saying that! 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
12: Ah!
13: 0-0 financing from Al and Mike. What a couple of zeros.
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0: Thanks for listening to the John and Heidi Show on Z89.3. It's time now for the list. I have the top prediction market bets. Why put money on things like sports and award shows and elections when you can bet on things like this? These are the 10 weirdest or probably weirdest bets available on the prediction market, Kalshi and Poly Market. Will Jesus Christ return before 2027? You can put money down on that right
1: really?
0: Now.
1: Really?
0: Yeah, there's people taking that bet. Will Jesus Christ return before Grand GTA? What is that? Grand Theft Auto 6.
1: Mm.
0: Okay. Will Avengers Doomsday be nominated for the Best Picture Academy Award? Okay.
1: Will That's Jerome a bet I would Powell, take.
0: Will Jerome Powell be seen in public this month? Will Elon Musk buy OnlyFans? Will Joe Rogan join 60 Minutes by June 30th? He did not, so I don't think. I wouldn't know. I haven't watched. Will Jake Paul announce a run for public office this year? Will there be a new pandemic in 2026? And they have others as well. There's the top prediction market bets that are kind of odd. I've got the list in the show notes for today at johnandheidishow.com. Oh!

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0: We always like to wrap things up around here with good news, and I think this is good news. Community comes together to give seniors a day of pure joy on a giant slip and slide.
2: I love this.
0: Who says a giant slip and slide is just for kids? At a senior living community in Tennessee, residents traded their walkers for an inner tube, and they spent a day laughing and splashing and embracing their inner child during one of the summer celebrations. Annual ride and slide event at Adams Place in Tennessee brought together residents, caregivers, firefighters, and college football players for a day that was about a whole lot more than getting wet. It was about creating joy. A massive tarp stretched across the lawn, that was the centerpiece of the festivities. The fire department kept the slide soaked and ready while residents safely got on and off tubes. Members of the Middle Tennessee State University football team were there. They were lending a hand, cheering participants on every step of the way. Among the people preparing for the ride was a guy by the name of Mike Mitchell. He's an Army veteran, retired church minister, and he served for 60 years. And he slowly made his way towards the inner tube, gave himself a little pep talk. He said, I can do this. I'm a soldier. I can do this. And then he got on there and they pulled him through. And it looks like everybody that did this had a blast. There is a video and you are going to probably want to watch it because it's just adorable. I've got a link to it. It's in the show notes for today at johnandheidishow.com. Time to say goodbye, Heidi.
1: Goodbye, Heidi.
0: Goodbye, everybody. Have a great day. 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

0: The Mighty Live and Lightning Crashes. It's the Grunge Garage. I'm Bob Stein. That's Rob Lee. Collective Soul Gel and American High Five Flavor of the Week. 323-591-9002. 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Do we address the elephant in the room, Robert? Sure we do. I'm sure even if you don't follow the radio industry, if you just maybe listen to the radio or you have your favorite show or channel or whatever, you don't get caught up in it, you know about what happened at iHeart, because this story is like a blizzard that's getting bigger and bigger. It's all over the news now. They're one of the biggest radio companies in the world. I used to work for them. And they basically blew out the majority of their staff this week. I know exactly what that's like because I was part of the class of 2012, back when they were called Clear Channel. The Clear Channel layoff of 2012 was pretty massive. The one this week is insane. So if you do have friends in the radio industry and they're looking for a new home, our company here, Seaboard Network, is always looking for great talent, so have them get in touch with me, Bob at SeaboardNetworks.com. 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

I feel that way often. Just read a survey that only about 15% of Gen Xers think the 90s had the best music ever. So screw you, Gen X. I hate you. That's Cracker. This next wonderful group has some great tour dates coming up, including my neck of the woods. They'll be in Atlantic City August 1st, Selbyville, Delaware August 4th, and Asbury Park on the 6th of August, plus Detroit, Michigan coming up in just a few days. It's the Gin Blossoms. Hey, Jealousy. This is Grunge Garage. We'll be right back.

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0: It's the Grunge Garage with Bob Stye.

0: So whilst in college, that song came out, and I loved it. I remember there was a huge debate. Was that song a Pink Floyd ripoff? Because Comfortably Numb was one of my all-time favorite songs, still is. So I did my research here today, and here's some things that I might find similar. Okay, if you listen, both songs start very slow, kind of an acoustic opening. And then there's the orchestra in both songs. Both arrangements were handled by the same conductor, Michael Kamen. They also both have a very famous guitar solo in it. Now, the big difference is the lyrics, however. Comfortably Numb is about a burnt-out rock star who's trapped in a whole stage of his life trying to figure out, does he want to live anymore, how awful his life is? And the doctor keeps giving him more medicines just so he'll do the concert. And he views his whole life in different passages through that. Silent Lucidity is about somebody having a dream and confronting their nightmares. So almost like a lullaby, telling them to take control of their mind and their life. So are there similarities between the songs? Yes. But as for being a ripoff, I don't think so. They're just both great songs. Professor Stye is done. This is the Grunge Garage.
1: Stand by. We will return to the 1990s and the Grunge Garage with Bob Stye right after this.
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4: here's your forecast for Ajo.
5: Tonight, mostly clear. Low right around 65 for our Thursday. Sunny, toasty, high near 100. Thursday night, partly cloudy. Low right around 69. Friday, partly sunny, toasty, high near 102. Friday night, mostly cloudy. Low right around 74. Currently in Ajo, it's 85 degrees.
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11: Hi, folks, this is Big Al.
12: And Big Mike from A&M Autoland. Folks, as the weather cools down, the bargains heat up here at A&M Autoland. Right, Al?
11: That's right, Mike.
12: Folks, you can get...
11: Especially now during our A&M Autoland Jamborama.
12: That's right, folks. What's that, Al?
11: We're having a Jamborama here at A&M Autoland.
12: What's a Jamborama?
11: You know, it's like a celebration.
12: You mean like a sell-a-thon?
11: No, more like a barganza.
12: And why didn't you just call it a barganza?
11: I don't know. Jamborama sounded bigger.
12: You think?
11: don't you?
2: A&M Autoland. Stay tuned for news about our big sale. As soon as we give it a name.
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12: Why not Super Jumbo-rama?
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11: Hi, folks. This is Big Al.
12: And Big Mike at A&M Autoland. And, folks, we'd like all our past customers to watch their mail for a very important item. We're mailing everyone our new A&M Customer Service Report Card. Al, tell the folks why it's like a report card.
11: Because we fake our parents' signatures on them.
12: No. Folks, it's your opportunity to tell us how we're doing by scoring us on how well we're serving you. We want to know if you're satisfied or if you can't give us a satisfactory rating.
11: We'll send a couple of goons over to straighten you out.
12: Al, remember, folks, your feedback will help us serve you better.
11: Because we're darned if we can figure out how to get you in here.
12: And here's our first bag of report cards that have been mailed back. How do they look, Al?
11: C-minus, F, D, incomplete. Bad news, Mike.
12: What is it, Al?
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11: 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You failed hygiene.
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1: This band is REM. The reason we're here is Greenpeace. We hope you enjoy the show.

0: Game show lovers? What's a game show lover? What are you talking about, game show lover?
1: This is a nothing application for all TV game shows.
0: Yeah, well, that doesn't mean lover, right? It doesn't say lover.
1: Well, that's what it says in the ad.
0: No, it shouldn't say lover because I didn't print the word and lover. That sounds like to me. What are you looking for?
2: So for whatever reason, Rob, in my car the other day, I was listening to the Jerky Boys nonstop, having a nice 90s flashback. I don't know if they took off where you were in the UK, but here in the States, there were a bunch of crank phone calls that sort of went viral before things went viral. They even had a movie at one point. They were so popular, but I made my poor daughter sit through a whole 40 minutes of that. I don't think the poor girl laughed once. So you either got it or you didn't. But you know what? Let's play a little bit more. Since we're a 90s show, let's play you out a little more of the Jerky Boys. And a 25-minute grunge block is on the way right after this in the Grunge Garage.
0: You sound nice. You sound like you got a nice pair of them balonies. You got a nice pair of tits on you, huh, Willie?
1: No, I'm not a woman, believe me.
0: No, you got them big floppy.
1: Why are you yelling and screaming and cursing?
0: What do you mean, what a yelling, screaming, and cursing? You don't like this is the way I come off. This is me. I'm sorry if I offended you. Oh, boy.
1: No.
0: Forgive me.
1: I was just asking.
0: Holy Jesus, maybe we should string me up and hang me from a tree or something the way you're talking.
3: 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We will return to the 1990s and the Grunge Garage with Bob Stye right after this.
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0: Exciting music news. Number one on the college charts this summer was Better Than Ezra. And at number two, Ezra.
1: Sometimes we completely forget just how dry Norm MacDonald was. And there he was during that brief period he did the Weekend Update on SNL. That was Better Than Ezra. You're in the middle of a 25-minute grunge block here in the Grunge Garage. Let's go back to the 80s with some of the Reigns Behind a Wall of Sleep.

0: beautiful song. Everything though I see him on TV, I kind of wish he would stay on the outside. Yeah, Stained, Outside, Burnt by the Freshman. Some of the Reigns there as well. Grunge Garage, Bob Stein, Rob Lee. Somebody sent me this email. I don't know who sent it to me, but I thanked them. And they got a list of things people screamed out at grunge concerts in the 90s. So like, the most popular phrase was, "Hello, we're," band name, "and we're from Seattle." It always got a big applause. Or people would yell out, "Scream or entertain us" from Teen Spirit. "Touch me, I'm sick." There was, of course, the big F mainstream. And the old "never mind" or whatever. Big catchphrases from the 1990s. And yes, we yelled those at shows as well because we were just cooler than everyone. This is the Grunge Garage, your trip back to the 1990s. You can always reach me, 323-591-9002.
1: It's the Grunge Garage. Garage.
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3: Here's your forecast for Ajo.
4: Tonight, mostly clear, low right around 65 for our Thursday. Sunny, toasty, high near 100. Thursday night, partly cloudy, low right around 69. Friday, partly sunny, toasty, high near 102. Friday night, mostly cloudy, low right around 74. Currently in Ajo, it's 83 degrees.
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said Tommy the Cat is a real back clear over four out of him, this little twain to his mighty throat. Many a fat around met his demise while starting point blank on the cover of spiral, this awesome prowling machine. Truly a wonder of nature, the serpent predator. Tommy

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1: 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Coming to you from the Desert Sanita Community Health Center studio. 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
6: 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I'm Matt Rhodes. I'm here in Nashville, Tennessee, getting ready to play music that you want to hear. Coming up on the show this hour, I got your music news, I got your Keep It or Kick It track on deck, plus we got Battle of the Bands, I got your prizes, and plus a bunch of new music. Let's go ahead and do it. It's the band Red, Whip of Cords Radio. 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
7: 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The keys to it

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0: that's right off the request lines. Got an email sent. They wanted to hear that one. That is Skillet, and it all started with Red. Welcome to Whippin' Forge Radio. 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And my question for you, I want to know, do you want to keep it or do you want to kick it? And the band is called Kingdom of Giants. The song is called Respawn. It's your Keep It or Kick It track.
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1: And that is your Keep It or Kick It track. 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Let me know, do you want to keep Kingdom of Giants Respawn on your Keep It or Kick It track? And while you're doing that, here's After the Empire. 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
0: 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Hey, it's the prizes that you want to win. Last month on the show, we gave away a Nintendo Switch 2. We want to congratulate Samuel L. Picked up the Nintendo Switch 2. Congratulations, Samuel. And this week and every week on the show, you're going to be able to win a prize from Destroy a Drum. That's right. Pick up this week's prize. You're going to pick up an etched in glass picture from Destroy a Drum, and plus a t-shirt and a Shell gas card as well. Enter to win. 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

0: a fun-filled feature. We do this every week on the show. I'm going to play you two bands. And this week in Battle of the Bands, your champion, Zahanna, the Archer. And the challenger is a new band that just got signed to Solid State Records. It's called Sunborn. It's Infinity Pool is the name of the track. That's going to be your challenger. We're going to play the champion. It's Zahanna. Here's the Archer. You are in the middle of Battle of the Bands.
1: Battle of the Bands on Whip of Chords. Challenger versus champion.

0: in the middle of Battle of the Bands, at least one half of it. That is Zahanna the Archer. All right, your challenger in Battle of the Bands, and it's a brand new band on Solid State Records, just got signed. The band is called Sunboard. The track is called Infinity Pool. It's your challenger. You are in the middle of Battle of the Bands.
1: Battle of the Bands on Whip of Chords. Challenger versus Champion.

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0: another Battle of the Bands for this week in the books. You heard Infinity Pool right there. That is Sunborn. That's the name of the band. And you heard also Zahanna the Archer. That's your champion from last week. All right, the phones are open. You can cast your votes for Battle of the Band, Zahanna the Archer, or is it Sunborn? Infinity Pool is your challenger. 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

Calvary to vote for your Keep It or Kick It track. That is Kingdom of Giants. Respawn is the song. Yes, you can rhyme that. And also in Battle the Bands, we had Zahanna the Archer, Sunborn, a brand new band, and their song called Infinity Pool in Battle of the Bands. Cast your votes for your favorite right here for Battle of the Bands. Keep It or Kick It. It's Whip of Chords Radio, and you're up to date. It's Colorblind. It's Pressure. It's Right Now. Whip of Chords.

0: why you want to hear the show's Whip Up Chords Radio right here in the heart of Nashville, Tennessee. And our prizes include a prize merch bundle from a group called Destroy a Drum. That's right. They're based out of Texas. It's Destroy a Drum. Get all the drummers who love to destroy in a positive way anyway. Check out Destroy a Drum. So enter to win. It's music that you want to hear. The prizes that you want to win.
1: It's Matt Ryan.

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2: here's your forecast for Ajo.
3: Tonight, mostly clear, low right around 65 for our Thursday. Sunny, toasty, high near 100. Thursday night, partly cloudy, low right around 69. Friday, partly sunny, toasty, high near 102. Friday night, mostly cloudy, low right around 74. Currently in Ajo, it's 80 degrees.
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20: 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And you are up to date. It's Judge and Jory. 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

0: you to enter win our prizes. We got a prize merch bundle from Destroy a Drum. 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And I got more music coming up on the way, including Grassland. And you're up to date. 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

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Hanging on the What's Josh broadcast, better half of the week. Today, it is the second day of July already as we get ready for fireworks all across the area. Today is National Wildland Firefighter Day. So if you are shooting off fireworks at some point, just remember, be careful where you're doing it. You don't want to start a fire. It's also National I Forgot Day. If today is your day, if it's your birthday, happy birthday to you, and thank you for hanging out on the What's a Josh broadcast.

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1: Here's your forecast for Ajo.
2: Tonight, mostly clear. Low right around 65 for our Thursday. Sunny, toasty, high near 100. Thursday night, partly cloudy. Low right around 69. Friday, partly sunny, toasty, high near 102. Friday night, mostly cloudy. Low right around 74. Currently in Ajo, it's 79 degrees.
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Hanging out on the What's a Josh broadcast, I want to know what you found on eBay that you couldn't believe you found. And a big example of that is something I've got hanging in the studio. It says Debbie on the front of it. It's got a bunch of pins and buttons on it. And on the back of it, it's got a logo. What do you think it is? What do you think it is? I want you to think back to something that was popular in the late 80s. I'll explain next.

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The What's a Josh broadcast. What did you find on eBay that you could not believe you found? So I found this jacket. My hometown where I grew up had a popular station in the 1980s that went away after a few years, and it's been gone since like 90, I think. And I went online to search to see if I could find some retro anything, local radio stuff. And I came across an old Letterman jacket that came from this radio station in 1988. It used to belong to a woman named Debbie. Her name is written on the front of it. And you remember back in the 80s when we used to put pins on everything? Like the little, I don't know what those are called. Like one says Beatlemania. One, there's a Ghostbusters 2 pin on it. There's like all sorts of, there's a Lifelight pin, all sorts of cool stuff on it. And the back of it is the logo. Of course, it smells like cigarette smoke, as it should from a DJ in the 80s. But I bought it. I bought this thing for like $150, way more than I should have paid for it. But I was so excited, I couldn't believe I found it on eBay, that I ordered that. And she threw in a bunch of bumper stickers and other stuff that came out of the station that hadn't been seen since 1990. What did you find on eBay? We'd love to hear from you at whatsajosh.com.

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What did you find on eBay that you couldn't believe with the What's a Josh broadcast? Got a message from Kevin. Kevin, by the way, diehard listener every single day and is always contributing to the show. I found a concert shirt from 1987 that I had as a teenager. Bought it immediately because it actually fits. I love it. Melissa, my husband found a radio station bumper sticker from his hometown that went off the air 30 years ago, very similar to that jacket that you found. Yeah, remember, Melissa, all the stations back in the day, they had those same kind of rectangular stickers. And all the DJs, at least in the colder climates, they wore those Letterman jackets. So cool. Brian said, I found the exact cassette deck I had in my first car. I installed it into my new car. Brian, thank you for that one. I want to hear from you. What's a Josh.com?

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1: The What's a Josh broadcast. What did you find on eBay that you can't believe you actually found? And then you bought it, of course. Jason said, I found the same stuffed animal I lost when I was 8. My wife thought I was crazy for buying it. Rachel, my brother found the exact Star Wars toy he got for Christmas, 1983. And Denise, I bought my favorite lunchbox from elementary school. Oh my gosh, if I found my Super Mario lunchbox, I would so buy that. Denise, thank you for that one. If you want to jump in on this, head over to What's a Josh.

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0: From the Desert Diamond Casino, Rye Weather Center.
1: Here's your forecast for Ajo.
2: Tonight, mostly clear. Low right around 65 for our Thursday. Sunny, toasty, high near 100. Thursday night, partly cloudy. Low right around 69. Friday, partly sunny, toasty, high near 102. Friday night, mostly cloudy. Low right around 74. Currently in Ajo, it's 77 degrees.
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1: 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So what did you find on eBay that you couldn't help yourself but to buy? It was like a once-in-a-lifetime thing.
2: Got a message from Mark. 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Trevor, my dad found hubcaps for a car he hadn't known since the 1970s. And Laura, my uncle found a high school yearbook with his old football photo in it. The thing is, all his stuff was destroyed in a fire, so it was like a gold mine for him. That's great, Laura. Thank you for that one. If you got something, love to hear from you at whatsajosh.com.

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1: You're on the What's a Josh broadcast. Still talking about the cool stuff that you found on eBay. I think local finds are some of the best things. If you just type your town name in nostalgia or vintage, you might find an old postcard or anything like that. That's how I found this radio station jacket that I have prominently displayed in the studio. Oddly enough, a Letterman jacket from 1989 that's a female small somehow fits me, and I have no idea how that even is. Mike sent me a message. My brother found a menu from a restaurant that burned down before I was born, and a message from Ashley. My friend bought an old motel room key from a place that closed in the 1980s. The thing is, my grandparents owned that motel. That's pretty cool. If you got one, we can do another round coming up over at whatsajosh.com.

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1: Hand over your license and registration. 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
1: Am I saying Meow?
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1: We'll do one more round here in the What's a Josh broadcast of what you found on eBay. Dave, this is one of my favorites. My grandfather lost my grandmother's class ring back in the 60s. 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She loved it. 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Either way, great find.

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Hanging out on the What's a Josh broadcast. My website is whatsajosh.com. Got a whole lot going on there, including a bunch of videos. My latest blog is updated. I told you that I lost 30 pounds since February. I'm not trying to sell you anything other than a little motivation to help yourself. And what did I do? How am I feeling? What are the side effects of what I'm doing? It's all right there over at whatsajosh.com. You can call

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1: Here's your forecast for Ajo.
2: Tonight, mostly clear. Low right around 65 for our Thursday. Sunny, toasty, high near 100. Thursday night, partly cloudy. Low right around 69. Friday, partly sunny, toasty, high near 102. Friday night, mostly cloudy. Low right around 74. Currently in Ajo, it's 74 degrees.
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The Retro Movie Quote of the Day happening with the What's a Josh broadcast. Today, we are going back to 1988. Another good one. Man, we stuck in the 80s all week, and I love these movies. I'll give you the quote next.

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Going back to 1988 with the What's a Josh broadcast and the retro movie quote of the day, I myself am strange and unusual. That's not me talking, that's the quote. I myself am strange and unusual. What movie is that from? From 1988. If you think you know it, keep it to yourself. If you don't know it, I will give you the answer here in a couple songs.

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I myself am strange and unusual. Where that is true for me here at the What's a Josh broadcast, it is also true for this movie, as that's the retro movie quote of the day from 1988. Stars Michael Keaton, Gina Davis, Alec Baldwin, Winona Ryder. Directed by Tim Burton, Michael Keaton appears on screen for only 17 minutes, but became the movie's most memorable character. 17 minutes, that's incredible. Won the Academy Award for Best Makeup, huge movie.

in the 80s. I myself am strange and unusual. 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There you go. The retro movie quote of the day. We'll do it again tomorrow. Same time, same place.

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1: Hanging on the What's Josh broadcast, better half of the week. Today, it is the second day of July already as we get ready for fireworks all across the area. Today is National Wildland Firefighter Day. So if you are shooting off fireworks at some point, just remember, be careful where you're doing it. You don't want to start a fire. It's also National I Forgot Day. If today is your day, if it's your birthday, happy birthday to you, and thank you for hanging out on the What's a Josh broadcast.

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1: Hanging out on the What's a Josh broadcast. I want to know what you found on eBay that you couldn't believe you found. And a big example of that is something I've got hanging in the studio. It says Debbie on the front of it. It's got a bunch of pins and buttons on it. And on the back of it, it's got a logo. What do you think it is? What do you think it is? I want you to think back to something that was popular in the late 80s. I'll explain next.

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The What's a Josh broadcast. What did you find on eBay that you could not believe you found? So I found this jacket. My hometown where I grew up had a popular station in the 1980s that went away after a few years, and it's been gone since like 90, I think. And I went online to search to see if I could find some retro anything, local radio stuff. And I came across an old Letterman jacket that came from this radio station in 1988. It used to belong to a woman named Debbie. Her name is written on the front of it. And you remember back in the 80s when we used to put pins on everything? Like the I don't know what those are called. Like one says Beatlemania. One, there's a Ghostbusters 2 pin on it. There's like all sorts of, there's a Life Flight pin, all sorts of cool stuff. Out on the back of it is the logo. Of course, it smells like cigarette smoke, as it should from a DJ in the 80s. But I bought it. I bought this thing for like $150, way more than I should have paid for it. But I was so excited, I couldn't believe I found it on eBay, that I ordered that. And she threw in a bunch of bumper stickers and other stuff that came out of the station that hadn't been seen since 1990. What did you find on eBay? We'd love to hear from you at whatsajosh.com.

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1: 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What did you find on eBay that you couldn't believe with the What's a Josh broadcast? Got a message from Kevin. Kevin, by the way, diehard listener every single day and is always contributing to the show. I found a concert shirt from 1987 that I had as a teenager. Bought it immediately because it actually fits. I love it. Melissa, my husband found a radio station bumper sticker from his hometown that went off the air 30 years ago, very similar to that jacket that you found. Yeah, remember, Melissa, all the stations back in the day, they had those same kind of rectangular stickers. And all the DJs, at least in the colder climates, they wore those Letterman jackets. So cool. Brian said, I found the exact cassette deck I had in my first car. I installed it into my new car. Brian, thank you for that one. I want to hear from you. What's a Josh.com?

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The What's a Josh broadcast. What did you find on eBay that you can't believe you actually found? And then you bought it, of course. Jason said, I found the same stuffed animal I lost when I was 8. My wife thought I was crazy for buying it. Rachel, my brother found the exact Star Wars toy he got for Christmas, 1983. And Denise, I bought my favorite lunchbox from elementary school. Oh my gosh, if I found my Super Mario lunchbox, I would so buy that. Denise, thank you for that one. If you want to jump in on this, head over to whatsajosh.com and click message me.

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0: Desert Diamond Casino, Rye Weather Center.
1: Here's your forecast for Ajo.
2: Tonight, mostly clear. Low right around 65 for our Thursday. Sunny, toasty, high near 100. Thursday night, partly cloudy. Low right around 69. Friday, partly sunny, toasty, high near 102. Friday night, mostly cloudy. Low right around 74. Currently in Ajo, it's 71 degrees.
0: 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Located on Highway 86 in Rye, Arizona. 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
1: You're on the What's a Josh broadcast. So what did you find on eBay that you couldn't help yourself but to buy? It was like a once-in-a-lifetime thing. Got a message from Mark. Found an original dealership keychain from my 1972 pickup that I got from my grandpa. Had to buy it. Trevor, my dad found hubcaps for a car he hadn't known since the 1970s. And Laura, my uncle found a high school yearbook with his old football photo in it. The thing is, all his stuff was destroyed in a fire, so it was like a gold mine for him. That's great, Laura. Thank you for that one. If you got something, love to hear from you at whatsajosh.com.

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1: 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Oddly enough, a Letterman jacket from 1989 that's a female small somehow fits me, and I have no idea how that even is. Mike sent me a message. My brother found a menu from a restaurant that burned down before I was born. And a message from Ashley. My friend bought an old motel room key from a place that closed in the 1980s. The thing is, my grandparents owned that motel. That's pretty cool. If you got one, we can do another round coming up over at whatsajosh.com.

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1: Well, that's going to do it for the What's a Josh broadcast on this Thursday. Thank you so much for putting up with me. I will talk to you tomorrow for your finally Friday, July 3rd. We are on the 4th of July Eve. I don't know how else you want to put it. Regardless, it's Friday. I will talk to you then. Thanks for listening. We don't-

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1: Here's your forecast for Ajo.
2: For Thursday, sunny skies with a high near 100. Tonight, mostly clear, low right around 68. Friday, mostly sunny and toasty, high near 102. Friday night, mostly cloudy, low right around 74. For 4th of July, looking at mostly sunny and toasty, high near 103. Currently in Ajo, it's 70 degrees.
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3: From Feature Story News in the UK, I'm John Beaver. At least 13 people in the Ukrainian capital have been killed in an overnight drone and missile attack. Officials in Kyiv have accused Russia of targeting residential areas and say that children are among the casualties. William Denslow reports from Brussels.
4: It was an assault Ukraine knew was coming. President Volodymyr Zelensky cut his visit to Ireland short, warning that Russia was planning a massive strike. Several neighbourhoods were hit in Kyiv overnight, sparking multiple fires. Moscow says it was targeting Ukraine's energy infrastructure in response to recent strikes conducted by Ukraine. The US ambassador in Ukraine called it a horrific night for the city's residents, who are forced to spend it in shelters. William Denslow, Brussels.
3: Authorities in Germany have arrested a man suspected of having taken part in the 1994 Rwandan genocide. Nearly a million Tutsis and moderate Hutus were killed during 100 days of mass violence. Chris Ochamringa has more from Kinshasa.
5: The arrest was made in the central German state of Hesse. The suspect, a German Rwandan national, has only been identified as Innocent S under German privacy laws. He's accused of ordering the killing of 25 ethnic Tutsis while he was an assistant to the mayor of Kayove in northwestern Rwanda. Prosecutors say he also participated in the killings by stabbing a victim in the chest with a knife. Germany has prosecuted several suspects linked to the Rwandan genocide since the killings occurred in 1994. They have done so under the principle of universal jurisdiction, which allows courts to try suspects of serious international crimes regardless of where they were committed. The 1994 genocide began after the plane carrying the then Rwandan president, Juvenal Habyarimana, was shot down. More than 800,000 Tutsis and moderate Hutus were killed by Hutu militias in about 100 days. The Rwandan government has continued seeking justice for the victims of the genocide and strengthened measures to ensure such atrocities do not happen again.
3: The leaders of India and Japan are holding their annual summit in New Delhi with joint declarations on economic security and artificial intelligence cooperation expected. Prime Minister Takaichi arrived in the Indian capital accompanied by representatives from more than 150 Japanese companies and business organizations. One issue on the table is whether the two countries could move away from using the US dollar to settle bilateral trade. Ishan Gurg has more from New Delhi.
6: So far, the two countries have relied on the US dollar, but in the wake of the war in the Middle East, both countries have seen their respective currencies taking a hit, and it's also raised concerns about the dominance of the US dollar in global trade. That's another item we are expecting on the agenda.
3: From bureaus worldwide, this is FSN.
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10: here's your forecast for Ajo.
11: For Thursday, sunny skies with a high near 100. Tonight, mostly clear, low right around 68. Friday, mostly sunny and toasty, high near 102. Friday night, mostly cloudy, low right around 74. For 4th of July, looking at mostly sunny and toasty, high near 103. Currently in Ajo, it's 70 degrees.
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15: 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Karaoke Friday nights at 9 p.m. The Choo Choo on Highway 85 in Ajo.
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20: Hello.
21: Hello. Hello. Hello.
20: Is there an echo in here? Actually,
21: we're not here.
20: We're not here, but there's an echo.
21: Oh, might be mysterious.
20: Might be AI. Anyway, we're off today. Here's a best of Van Camp Morgan.
21: You'll love it because it's a best of.
20: Hey, hey, it's Friday.
21: It's Friday.
20: It's Thursday. Yay, yay, yay. It's Thursday. It's
21: oops. Oh, darn.
20: Independence Day Eve. So do you open your window and yell at the neighbor kids for lighting off fireworks on Independence Day Eve or Independence Day morning? Which do we do? Yeah, no, the kids will be shooting them off anytime now. Anytime now. It's Thursday. Welcome in. It's the Van Camp and Morgan Show. I'm Van Camp and she's...
21: I'm Morgan.
20: Okay, thank you.
21: You're welcome.
20: Today is International Plastic Bag Free Day. Wouldn't that be like... I guess at first I thought that doesn't sound right, but if you said Free Plastic Bag Day, that would mean that you would get free plastic bags today. No, this is to make us free of plastic bags, which I think is a good idea, by the way. It's also International Drop a Rock Day. Boy, there's a lot of places and people I'd like to drop a rock on this morning. National Fried Clam Day. Ooh, have you ever had fried clams? I have.
21: I never had them.
20: Yeah, they're breaded. You know, like any shellfish that's breaded and fried. They're good. Fried clams. It's national.
21: What do they taste like? Are they different than clams?
20: No, they taste like clams. They're clams. It's National Chocolate Wafer Day.
21: Okay, I can go with that.
20: It's National Eat Your Beans Day. Remember, they're good for the heart. Stay Out of the Sun Day. Yeah, and National Compliment Your Mirror Day, because
21: compliment your mirror.
20: Your mirror deserves a compliment. Because today is the 3rd of July, it is officially the beginning of the dog days of summer.
21: This is the dog days of summer already?
20: They start today. Dog days of summer begin today. It's also Disobedience Day. I don't know if that's for you or your dog. I don't know which one that is. But anyway, those are our days today. Is this a crazy, like, these are kind of odd days all put together today. I don't know. Eat Your Beans Day. I mean, that's kind of an everyday for a lot of us. But, you know. Stay Out of the Sun Day. If not, you might want to use a little SPF today. You know, that might be your thing. Now, tomorrow we have what's going to be a best of show. But it's going to be a best of as much stuff as we can pull up about past 4th of July from our history here on the show. We're gonna try anyway. We'll get as much as we can, and you might hear some stuff from today too if you missed it. So tomorrow, if you're up and you're listening to the show, we invite you to tune in. It's going to be very patriotic. Okay. You know, Yankee Doodle Dandy tomorrow. Yeah, because it's 4th of July, Independence Day, here in the United States. Meanwhile, back here on the 3rd of July, what's going on today?
21: Should we ban left turns in traffic to save lives?
20: Ooh, saving lives. That's what it's all about, isn't it?
21: It's possible. There's always a lot of... Yeah. Yep. Anyway, yep. The rise of cheaper by the co-parents...
20: Cheaper by the co-parents.
21: Sounds like another movie coming up.
20: Yep.
21: Your day is decided in the first 10 minutes.
20: Wow. Use them wisely.
21: Yeah. Plus things you need to know today. This is Why I'm Broke Thursday, the crazy crime, and more.
20: But first, coming up next, what makes summer feel like summer? We'll tell you. It's probably stuff you already know, but we're going to remind you anyway. Come along. It's time for things to get going. It is the Van Camp and Morgan Show.

0: 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You're listening to an encore presentation of the Van Camp and Morgan Show. According to a new survey, the top three sensations that scream summer to Americans are the smell of the grill, hanging at the beach or the lake, and cannonballing into a pool. And honestly, if your 4th of July doesn't include at least two of those, you're doing summer wrong, okay?
1: Where about pie? Eat pie.
0: Well, these are the three sensations that scream summer. You can eat pie the rest of the year. This is conducted by Tucker Research for Tyson Foods. Yes, the chicken people. Poll found that 80% of grill-owning Americans say cooking outside is one of the top joys of the season. I enjoy it. I can cook outside.
1: Are you the griller?
0: I am the griller. We talked about
1: this. Well, of course,
0: before.
1: You got toys and stuff, too.
0: And tomorrow, I expect to be grilling, you know, hot dogs and hamburgers. That's kind of the standard thing for 4th of July. And I've got to do a little work to the grill today. I've got some repairs to make to my grill. But I'm looking forward to it. I'm not sure what the sides are going to be. I'll figure it out. Hey, and most of us are not trying to melt our faces off by turning on the oven indoors, which is why we love grilling outdoors too. Keeps the house a little cooler. And get this, Gen Z is apparently the most excited about backyard barbecues. Yeah.
1: Hey.
0: Over half of Americans plan to grill on Independence Day. Sticking with the classics, burgers, hot dogs, grilled chicken.
1: Okay.
0: Bonus points for deviled eggs and potato salad. But don't leave it out in the sun. I'm just going to say. And also, a third of us are now watching grilling content like it's a Netflix series, because nothing says American summer quite like studying brisket videos in the AC. And there's all kinds of videos to watch about grilling and cooking, and you can become a grill master just by watching YouTubes. You know, I mean, it's out there. I will say this. The toughest thing, seriously, and everybody's going to disagree with me, the toughest thing to master is brisket. It is really hard to get it right because so many things happen when you are smoking a brisket. Uh-huh. First off, low and slow. It's a tough piece of meat, so it has to have the longest, lowest cooking time to break down the connective tissue. Here's what happens, though. When it gets to 143 degrees, it stops cooking. Internally, that's called a thermal stall, and it can be five hours, it can be 2 hours, whatever. But at 225 degrees, that thing's going to sit there and not cook. That's because it doesn't cook because the meat that is already cooked, already smoked, has now sealed in whatever juices, and the juices have actually they've replaced the thermal cooking, and they're not heating the meat anymore. There's more juice than there is meat. Well, not more juice than there is meat, but there's enough juice that it keeps the meat from cooking. You just have to wait for it to get past that. And that's why people will cook a brisket for 12, 18 hours.
1: And how long does it take to get past that?
0: It depends. Depends on the situation. No two briskets are alike. So they are.
1: That's just weird.
0: They can be the toughest and the most difficult food to smoke. And I've failed both times that I've tried it.
1: So, oh, I doubt that.
0: I have. The first time came out okay. It was my first try. The second one came out too dry, and all the meat fell apart. It was tasty.
1: What's wrong with the meat falling
0: apart?
1: No,
0: just in nibbles. Oh. You want slabs of meat off of brisket. Anyway, they're so expensive, I'm afraid to try it again. So that's all I'm saying. Anyway, so tomorrow, salute whatever you're saluting, whether it be your flag or your beer or your backyard grill. And remember, summer, it's all about grilling and cannonballing.

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3: It is Independence Day Eve. Time to jump in the shower and come clean and get clean. Share some shower thoughts with you. Today I thought I'd share some pro tips for celebrating safe and sanely this 4th of July. Here, hold my Roman candle. If your fireworks need duct tape to stay stable, they probably shouldn't be lit in the first place. Fireworks plus alcohol equals America's least effective IQ test. Hold my beer is not a valid safety protocol. Just because you can grill everything doesn't mean you should step away from the watermelon. If your neighbor says, watch this, run. And because nothing says happy birthday, America,

0: the voice of Western Pima County. This is Z89.3.
1: Things you need to know today. Wimbledon is underway.
0: It's Wimbledon time.
1: It's Wimbledon time.
0: Hmm.
1: Fans will down 2 million strawberries.
0: Really?
1: With cream, of course, which is a tradition dating back to Queen Victoria.
0: Oh, really?
1: Yeah.
0: Well, all 2 million of those won't be consumed at Wimbledon.
1: Well,
0: be consumed throughout the UK and elsewhere, I'm sure, by 2 million. That's a lot of strawberries. I mean, seriously.
1: It is a lot of strawberries, but Wimbledon does last for a little while.
0: It does.
1: And there's a lot of people who go.
0: I got that. But anyway.
1: And it's multiple strawberries per dish, you know.
0: Oh, you're right.
1: Yeah, so.
0: My bad.
1: Foo Fighters frontman Dave Grohl made a surprise appearance in Wimbledon with wife Jordan Bloom. They're first since news broke about his surprise side baby.
0: Maybe they're starting to kind of get back together on this thing. I don't know. Maybe he's promised her a lot of money on the back end. That's all I can think
1: maybe.
0: Of. Yeah, but he messed up. He totally messed up. He won't be messing up again.
1: No.
0: I guarantee you he won't be messing up again.
1: Yeah, well, he'll be on a different messing up level if he does.
0: Oh, yeah. Yeah.
1: And it's hard to, you know, kind of get around this with the whole side baby thing.
0: Well, I mean, you know, ask Arnold Schwarzenegger how that went.
1: Yeah.
0: Cost
1: How'd that work out for you, Arnie?
0: Did.
1: And it worked out in a lot of dollars.
0: Yeah, it sure did.
1: In Japan, there's an uproar over plans to tear down Jingu Gain Park.
0: Oh, no.
1: It's a historic stadium where Lou Gehrig and Babe Ruth once played.
0: Really? See, baseball in Japan has been going for over 100 years. That's crazy.
1: Yeah, they love it.
0: I know they love it.
1: And I think, you know.
0: We love it here in Los Angeles because, you know, we've got some world-class Japanese baseball players on our team.
1: We do, and we have to say congratulations to Clayton Kershaw.
0: Hey, Clayton Kershaw, last night, he's one of 20 pitchers in the history of Major League Baseball to throw 3,000 strikeouts. Yeah. Only one of four left-handers and only one of three people to do it on one team.
1: Wow. Okay.
0: Yeah, that's crazy when you think about it. Out of the 20.
1: So,
0: congratulations, Kersh.
1: Yes.
0: So glad you decided to remain a lifelong Dodger.
1: Yes.
0: We love you.
1: Trending drink alert, the pickled juice martini.
0: Oh, no. No. Ew.
1: And yes, pickleback is a shot of whiskey chased with straight pickle brine. You've been warned.
0: Yeah.
1: Jennifer Aniston will star in a new Apple TV series called I'm Glad My Mom Died.
0: Ew.
1: Yeah, the real title.
0: That's the real title?
1: Uh-huh.
0: Hmm.
1: Del Monte Foods, established 1886. They filed for bankruptcy.
0: Oh, that's sad. Del Monte Foods of Watsonville, California, in my old stomping grounds. Yeah.
1: Doggone it's hunting for a buyer.
0: Yeah. Somebody will get them.
1: What about the Jolly Green Giant?
0: That's Green Giant.
1: I know, but what can he buy it?
0: Oh, maybe he can I buy think it. They're in the same town, to be honest with you.
1: Oh,
0: I think they're competitors.
1: Green Giant.
0: Yeah, I think they're competitors. One is frozen foods. Green Giant is all frozen. And Del Monte is all canned.
1: All canned stuff. See? Yeah. Green Giant, see, it could happen.
0: They might be the same company now. I don't know.
1: It might. Yeah, who knows? Who knows these days?
0: Who knows?
1: Chuck E. Cheese, can you believe Chuck E. Cheese is still...
0: No.
1: It just amazes me.
0: Don't even get me started on that one.
1: It's launching a grown-up version called Chuck's Arcade.
0: Oh, God.
1: Because nostalgia tastes better with beer.
0: You think about the adults that would be going to Chuck's Arcade with beer. And they
1: had their birthday parties.
0: They had their birthday parties at Chuck E. Cheese when they were kids. Yeah.
1: Back when the mouse was really a rat.
0: He was a rat.
1: Is it a rat or a mouse?
0: He's a mouse.
1: I don't know. I'm sure he's out. BTS is back.
0: Yay.
1: Military service is behind them.
0: Well, that was a long trip.
1: There was a lot of them.
0: Well, yeah, there was a lot of them. They all had to serve and they took a couple of years. More than a couple of years.
1: Yeah, so good for them. They got that all taken care of, and they did their duty, and that's good. And now they're prepping a new album and a spring tour.
0: Of course they are, and they'll sell it out.
1: Yes, they will.
0: Yep.
1: A new study links living near a golf course to 126% higher risk of developing Parkinson's.
0: No, you're kidding me. Wow.
1: Go figure.
0: They're finding out a lot of stuff about Parkinson's, and that is mostly thanks to the Michael J. Fox Foundation.
1: Yes, it is.
0: Yeah,
1: they've come up with a lot of stuff.
0: Yeah.
1: How near a golf course?
0: Yeah, I don't know. Wow. And there you go. Those are some things you need to know today.

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1: It's the best of Van Camp and Morgan. 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
3: Independence Day did not come early for Sean Diddy Combs.
1: No.
3: After spending the last 9 months in a Brooklyn jail, he was hoping for a release with fireworks ahead of sentencing, but that request has now been denied.
1: Denied.
3: And he'll have his fireworks in jail.
1: In jail. I don't know that you want to have fireworks in jail.
3: Probably not.
1: I kind of was appalled by the response. The people outside the courthouse, jubilant that he had been acquitted on 3 of the 5 counts.
3: Yeah.
1: Jumping up and down, dancing in the streets, music and the whole bit. While everybody on CNN's like, you know, scratching their heads and rubbing their chins and going like, what the hell just happened?
3: I think there was a lot of people on any station going, what?
1: What the hell just happened?
3: Yeah. So as you already know, a jury delivered a split verdict in Diddy's federal case, which I'm still kind of surprised about.
1: I don't get it.
3: He was found not guilty on 3 of the most serious charges, 2 counts of sex trafficking, 1 of racketeering. However, he was convicted on 2 counts under the Mann Act involving the transportation of individuals for prostitution across state lines.
1: Isn't that sex trafficking? Hello. I know, it's not to the letter of the law.
3: Yeah.
1: But you get urine. God forbid.
3: I know. We could go on about this.
1: You get kidnapped. You get put in a van. They take you across state lines. That is, and they sell you. You're sex trafficking. Prostitution is selling you.
3: Yes.
1: Ugh.
3: Following the verdict, maybe they just want us to call it pimping. I don't know.
1: Wow, maybe.
3: Following the verdict, Diddy's legal team requested release on $1 million bail while he awaits sentencing and files an appeal, naturally.
1: Well.
3: Prosecutors pushed back, arguing he posed both a flight risk and potential danger to the community. So the judge, Judge Subramanian, ultimately decided with the prosecution
1: that
3: Mr. Diddy Combs will remain in custody until sentencing.
1: I think this judge actually is favoring the toughest sentence that they can give, because this judge is not impressed.
3: Oh, no.
1: This judge, but I mean, the letter of the law, hello, I know that's kind of something we don't seem to care about anymore in this country, but the letter of the law has to be served, and he will never be tried again on these specific...
3: Yeah.
1: These, because he's been acquitted. Now, you know, they can make him give up some money, you know, in a criminal trial, but he can't go to jail for those specific ones. Yeah, but you know
3: the hard thing about the ultra-rich... They don't give a crap.
1: Well,
3: they
1: and that's the thing also about him being a flight risk, because the deal is that, you know, he could live anywhere and never come to the United States and he wouldn't care.
3: He wouldn't. No.
1: And he could have his freak offs every somewhere in Amsterdam where they allow stuff like this. I don't know.
3: I don't know. They allow that in Amsterdam.
1: They certainly don't allow non-consensual.
3: Nothing personal Amsterdam.
1: Yeah.
3: He could just toss something out there.
1: Yeah. I don't know.
3: All right, so he'll remain in custody and until sentencing. Formal sentencing date has not been announced, but legal analysts expect it later this year.
1: Well, you would think it would be sooner than later.
3: I know.
1: The guy does have a right to getting his sentencing before long.
3: The whole system, the judicial system, how long it takes to do things, it always boggles my mind. Anyway, he could face up to 20 years in prison.
1: He won't get that.
3: The shorter sentence is more likely based on the charges and time already served.
1: I'm hearing, you know, he might be sentenced to 2 to 5 years and he'll get time off because he's already served almost a year. So if he serves a year, I'd be surprised. I'd be really surprised. But you look at all of the bad guys, the bad famous guy trials. They looked so bad. And they were kind of bad, and then they went for retrials, and they got off. Bill Cosby, Harvey Weinstein, now Diddy, if he gets a retrial, will he get lesser? They're going to appeal it.
3: So, of course so. Of course. Yeah.
1: He's going to be in prison orange until he gets his court date, until it gets overturned, if it ever gets overturned. He's a flight risk. I totally believe that he would be gone. Why deal with this? Roman Polanski, you know, has never been back to the country, and he doesn't care.
3: He doesn't care.
1: No. You got to look that up, kids, who that guy is. He's a creep. All right. And hopefully this is the last we'll hear about this until sentencing, and we'll leave you alone. It's Van Camp and Morgan.
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5: It's 7:02. From Feature Story News in London, I'm Stuart Smith. The Russian armed forces have killed at least 18 people in the Ukrainian capital, Kyiv, as Moscow launched its biggest drone and missile attack yet. Officials in Kyiv have accused Russia of targeting residential areas and say that children are among the casualties. William Denslow reports from Brussels.
6: It was an assault Ukraine knew was coming. President Volodymyr Zelensky cut his visit to Ireland short, warning that Russia was planning a massive strike. Several neighborhoods were hit in Kyiv overnight, sparking multiple fires. Moscow says it was targeting Ukraine's energy infrastructure in response to recent strikes conducted by Ukraine. The US ambassador in Ukraine called it a horrific night for the city's residents, who were forced to spend it in shelters. William Denslow, Brussels.
5: South African President Cyril Ramaphosa has arrived in the Democratic Republic of Congo's capital, Kinshasa, for an African Union solidarity visit as the country battles an Ebola outbreak that has killed more than 400 people. President Ramaphosa, who serves as the African Union's champion for pandemic preparedness, is discussing measures to contain the virus, which has now spread to four provinces. The World Health Organization has warned that around 10 countries in the region are at high risk of cross-border transmission. Chris Ochimringa reports from Kinshasa.
7: It's a very significant visit because it elevates this Ebola outbreak in the DRC to the highest political level on the African continent. You know, President Cyril Ramaphosa is not just the president of South Africa, but he's here in his capacity as the African Union's champion for pandemic preparedness, prevention, and response. And so he's showing the DRC that, you know, they're in solidarity. This disease is not just affecting them, but the entire African continent.
5: Taylor Swift and Travis Kelce's rehearsal dinner for around 100 guests is due to get underway in New York City tonight, ahead of the couple's wedding on Friday. Law enforcement officials have confirmed the ceremony will take place on the main arena floor, with around 1,000 guests expected for a black tie celebration under strict secrecy rules, including non-disclosure agreements and a ban on mobile phones. The New York Police Department is deploying around 135 officers across both events, with counter-terrorism units and explosive detection teams among the security measures. Mitch McCann reports from New York.
8: We've seen police and security officials setting up fences. There's a media pen here. Lots of anticipation for this wedding between Travis Kelce and Taylor Swift, at least among Swifties. We've seen some of those here this morning as well. Now, details are scarce, but there's plenty of reports flying around that the event festivities will kick off this afternoon, where Taylor Swift will have a rehearsal dinner at one of the theatres inside Madison Square Garden behind me. But tomorrow is the big show, a big event happening here at the Garden. Around 1,000 people expected for this wedding.
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13: For Thursday, sunny skies with a high near 100. Tonight, mostly clear, low right around 68. Friday, mostly sunny and toasty, high near 102. Friday night, mostly cloudy, low right around 74. For 4th of July, looking at mostly sunny and toasty, high near 103. Currently in Ajo, it's 75 degrees.
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18: Yes?
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1: It's not a sitcom. 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Because cheaper. Co-parenting is hard. And housing, right.
3: It is, yeah.
1: Housing ain't cheap, right? Take 25-year-old Megan Meyer, whose current husband, Michael, and her ex, Tyler. They all share a three-bedroom in South Carolina, raising two young kids together. Tyler is her ex-hubby. Michael's her now hubby.
3: And oh, gosh.
1: Somehow, everyone's getting along just fine.
3: Okay, and only in a three-bedroom house.
1: Thanks to clear boundaries, emotional maturity, and a shared love of their daughter, plus about $1,000 monthly in savings. Now,
3: oh, I thought you said there was two kids, no?
1: I thought there was two. It said two young kids. Well, maybe it says the love of their daughters. I'm looking at this.
3: Oh, I hope so.
1: There was a show on NBC last year that I think it got canceled, but it starred John Cryer. And
3: it was so cute. It was
1: Donald Faison. And the deal was that Cryer used to be the woman's husband. They had a place together. They got divorced. She started dating Donald Faison, who plays the owner of the Boston Celtics, by the way. That was a good thing.
3: Yeah.
1: And their arrangement with their two pre and teenage children were that the children lived in the house and the parents came and went on their week. So the house remained between them, so the kids never had to move. And so one week, John Cryer, as the dad, would have custody. He'd come stay in the house. The mom and Donald Faison would go stay at his place, and vice versa. I don't know where John went, because he didn't have another, you know, whatever. But
3: he
1: that was
3: interesting. He didn't have another place, did he?
1: Yeah, I don't know. I don't think they ever explored that.
3: And I don't think they did.
1: But it was an interesting concept to me. I watched that. I watched it because I was binging it, because it was like nothing else to watch.
3: I thought it was a cute show.
1: Yeah.
3: A little forced, but it didn't get you work into it.
1: Well, yeah.
3: But there's actually, they've talked about, there are people who do that, who switch on and off.
1: Divorced parents are bunking up with current spouses, exes, even in-laws, to create budget-friendly kid-first homes. Some have even gone viral, of course, on TikTok, showing off the chaos and the love in their modern Brady Bunch setups. Now, experts say it can work, but only if everyone is healed, humbled, and has a clear why for these families. That why is the kids, not the parents.
3: Yes.
1: And it might get awkward at times, but there are house rules about PDA and new dates and the whole bit.
3: Oh, you know it.
1: But the new normal, it's all about love, teamwork, and making that rent. Don't forget, making that rent, because it's only going up. So there you go. I would be curious if anybody that listens to the show is actually doing that right now, and how's it working. We'd love to hear from you. Hey, you can always email us, show@vancampandmorgan.com. We get all our emails. We read every one of them, and we answer every one of them. So we invite you to tune in and chime in. It's Van Camp and Morgan.

0: It's the Van Camp and Morgan Show on Z89.3, Ajo's Hit Music. Thanks for tuning in today. We've got a great show lined up for you, but we're not here. That's the deal.
1: We're not.
0: This is a repeat of a previous episode.
1: Hopefully it's a good one.
0: Hey, it's Thursday, kids. You know what that means. Time for This Is Why I'm Broke Thursday.
1: Oh, tell me.
0: We check out the internet's mall, thisiswhyimbroke.com, for some of the coolest, trendiest stuff. And we got them for you this week, like always. If you're ready, I'll jump right in.
1: Jumping?
0: It's summer. Yep. Make this summer totally epic with the giant, or should I say ginormous, Capri Sun Summer Solstice Pouch. Over 15 inches tall, with a jumbo straw and 64 ounces. That's a half gallon of fruity nostalgia. It's the ultimate throwback thirst quencher. Now, we've talked about this earlier on the show a couple of days back, but I found this for sale. Hydrate like a kid, party like an adult. The 64-ounce fruity Capri Sun ginormous summer solstice pouch. $1.50. That's it. $1.50.
1: Is there a straw?
0: There's a big straw, a jumbo straw.
1: I mean, that has to be a
0: big, yeah, it's huge.
1: Big straw.
0: Yeah, it's a big pouch.
1: Has it surpassed the 7-Eleven?
0: Yeah, it's big. I mean, first off, think about holding a half gallon of fluid while you're drinking it.
1: Yeah, because I'm looking at the pouch, the summer solstice pouch.
0: It's a big, long thing. Yeah.
1: Yeah.
0: Hey, flip the mood with a bag of middle fingers. That's right. Tiny 3D printed hands in 7 sassy colors, perfect for passive aggressive desk flair or gifting pretty joy, or petty joy, I should say, not pretty joy, because sometimes words just aren't enough. But a rainbow of rudeness gets the job done. A bag of middle fingers will set you back $8.79. Yeah, I think we need some of those. Why don't you put that on the list?
1: I think we need.
0: You know what? Expense it. I don't think accounting will care for $8.79 plus tax now.
1: I'll say John told me to.
0: Yeah, like I'm the boss. Ruin your buddy's day and freak him out like only a best bud can by covering his car with this prank fake bird poop. Realistic-looking bird poop won't damage or stain the car paint or fabrics and will easily wash off with some water. Fake prank bird poop will set you back $11.98. I saw a picture of a car. It was pretty convincing. If I walked out, but it was like crazy. It was like bird poop on steroids. It's like I would have freaked. And finally, ensure your success in the world of business by sipping from the fountain of knowledge that is Somehow I Manage. In this educational read, you'll delve into the mind of business wizard Michael Scott from The Office and learn everything that's made him a total success.
1: That's educational.
0: There you go. Somehow I Manage will set you back $8.95. No word on whether or not it was printed using Dunder Mifflin paper or not. And there you go. Our This Is Why I'm Broke Thursday.

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0: Get the app. Just search your app store for Z89.3 KZAO. 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
1: That's going to have all these little nibbles of things I'm going to taste them. All those things I'm going to make on Friday, like apple pie.
0: Oh, apple pie.
1: Now I have to make another apple pie.
0: Because you're eating one today?
1: Man.
0: All right, here's some things you probably didn't know about ever.
1: Ever?
0: About Independence Day. Did you know the real Independence Day was not July 4th, 1776? It was July 2nd, 1776.
1: Oh.
0: Congress voted for Independence Day to be on July 2nd, but July 4th is the date printed on the Declaration of Independence. So Americans got the date wrong from day one. See, things never change in Congress, ever. All right, number two. Sorry. Get off my soapbox. Only two people actually signed it on July 4th. John Hancock and Charles Thompson were the only delegates to sign the declaration that day. The rest waited until August 2nd. I don't know why.
1: You don't know why?
0: I don't know why. The 1812 Overture is a Russian tune, but we love playing it on July 4th. Tchaikovsky composed it to celebrate Russia's victory over Napoleon, but thanks to Boston Pops in 1974, it's now practically a national holiday anthem here. I'm pretty sure you'll hear it tomorrow on a Capitol 4th on PBS, which is ironic. This might be the last one.
1: It's extremely ironic.
0: Horseflies sped up the signing, on July 4th, 1776. Members were reportedly tormented by flies in Independence Hall. Some say they heard the proceedings just to escape the buzzing bloodsuckers. Horse flies. They're terrible.
1: Oh, they are. They nip, too.
0: And finally, you've asked this question before. We snack on about 150 million hot dogs on the 4th. Enough Franks to stretch from D.C. to L.A. five times over.
1: Good. Great.
0: Because nothing says patriotism or a president or a present from the president to the governor of California, like mustard and buns. And there you go. Our tasty bits for this 4th of July. Salute. One.

0: From Sonora, Mexico to the Valley of the Sun, Z89.3 and 101.5 HD3 Phoenix. Oh, here's an oldie but a goodie, sort of. Talking, of course, about the show because Mo and I are on vacation this week. We'll be back on Monday morning, afternoon, evening, depending on where you are. In the meantime, enjoy our best of Van Camp and Morgan. According to a new study, 37% of Americans say they can tell how their entire day will go within the first 10 minutes of waking up. Wow.
1: And why is that? I mean, what is within the first 10 minutes?
0: Before coffee, before teeth brushing, definitely before putting on pants, right?
1: For a lot of people, yeah.
0: It turns out that skipping small things like drinking water, making your bed, or brushing your teeth can derail your whole day. Miss your morning coffee, okay. Boom, chaos. No fresh air or stretching. Say hello to Cranky Town.
1: Oh, not Cranky Town.
0: Study also found the average morning routine takes about 30 minutes, and certain habits really make a difference. People who eat breakfast early, get fresh air, stretch, and drink just as much water as coffee are more likely to die soon. No, I mean, have a good day. Hey, have a good day.
1: Okay, but we're talking the first, you're not going to do all that in the first 10 minutes.
0: This is 30 minutes.
1: Oh.
0: They say you can tell by the first 10 minutes what your day is going to be like.
1: I know, so...
0: If your morning feels off, do not blame the stars. Blame skipping your routine. Start with something simple and steady, and if you've got 5 minutes or more, well, maybe toss in a little audio company from your favorite morning radio team.
1: Oh, well, that will make your day right
0: there. Nudge, nudge. Yes. It might just tip the scales towards a better day. Just keep that in mind.
1: Keep it in mind.
0: All right. Fan Camp and
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1: Well, it turns out the hottest thing in the bedroom might not be your partner.
0: What?
1: It's your phone. According to a spicy new survey from OnePlus, one in 10 adults would rather scroll their way to satisfaction.
0: Oh, I thought you were going to say something else with that S-C-R word. I didn't think it was going to be scroll, but okay.
1: Then engage in a little late night close contact with their significant other.
0: Wow.
1: That's right. Thumbs are getting more action than any other body part.
0: Oh, my God. What have we become? What have we become?
1: Study of 2,000 Brits reveal a staggering 67 million hours of doom scrolling go down every
0: Holy
1: night.
0: Holy crap. Uh-huh. That's in my house alone. No.
1: And it's often when the lights go out and the mood should be heating up. But instead of slipping between the sheets with someone special, people are diving headfirst into TikTok rabbit holes and Instagram reels.
0: So, I'm just going to interject here. I think I need help.
1: Do you?
0: Yeah, because I don't think I can quit this. I think I'm addicted. I don't know. I think I am. I get into bed. I don't care how tired I am. Uh-huh. And there are some nights that I don't get to bed till really late. And then I got to get up early to do this. And I
1: just gotta lay there.
0: Just
1: check some. You just got to see what just a little bit.
0: I look and I go like, it's an hour and a half
1: just
0: later.
1: Just a minute.
0: An hour and a half later most nights. Goodness. And I'm going like, what is wrong with me? Unplug me. Somebody unplug me. I think I need help. I need professional help.
1: Maybe we should do a unplug day.
0: Oh, we should do that, huh? Yeah, but if people unplug us, that's not good.
1: Oh, that's not a good thing. Right.
0: See, that's the whole irony thing. It's like...
1: It is irony.
0: Yeah.
1: Life is irony.
0: It's like rain on your wedding day.
1: Well, it's not just...
0: To quote a muse that I love to listen to, the Alanis Morissette muse.
1: I was going to say, was that something you found?
0: No. It's Alanis Morissette. Now, it's like rain on your wedding day. Come on.
1: Well, supposedly that's good luck.
0: Okay, but it's ironic. Isn't it ironic? Don't you
1: think?
0: It
1: is ironic.
0: A little too ironic. Well, I really do think.
1: So anyway, this whole doom scrolling thing, not just a vibe killer, it's draining.
0: It's draining.
1: So they say. I haven't experienced
0: it. Not only a vibe killer, but it seems like it's a libido killer, is what you're saying.
1: Well, literally, scrollers reported feeling wiped out, unfocused, and anxious.
0: See?
1: Even Gen Z, who are famously glued to their screens, they admit they spend more than 2.5 hours a day getting virtually frisky with their phones.
0: I'm going to make a bold prediction here.
1: And 2.5 hours? That's it?
0: We can put this on the refrigerator. Bold prediction. The reason that the Earth will not have enough repopulation in coming generations is because of doom scrolling. I think they're going to forget to have the sex.
1: The sex?
0: Yeah.
1: Sexting and touchless playtime are on the rise.
0: Oh, that's
1: while good old-fashioned pillow talk is on the decline.
0: I don't even know what touchless playtime is. I don't know what that is. I understand sexting.
1: Never heard that before.
0: I understand sexting. Not because I'm good at it, but I just understand. I understand it. Anyway. Well,
1: I've never
0: okay.
1: heard of touchless playtime.
0: I've never heard. See?
1: Now we so if your partner new. Is giving you bedroom eyes, maybe don't give them your Wi-Fi password.
0: There you go. At least if they're giving you the bedroom eyes, go like, you know what? Like, see, now we had to train ourselves to put our phones in our pockets when we drive, right? So maybe we do the same thing.
1: Okay, so here's a thought.
0: What's that?
1: Instead of doom scrolling, each one of you doom scrolling. Like, if you're a couple in bed.
0: Oh, you do it together?
1: Instead of each of your doom scrolling over there, you know, no conversation or nothing. Maybe scoot closer together.
0: Oh, do it. Okay.
1: And then just one person, and just say, look at, you know, and watch them together. And maybe it'll lead to something.
0: I don't know about that.
1: I'm just saying.
0: I don't know about that.
1: Baby steps.
0: Yeah, baby steps. That's how it's all one. Well, we'll keep you posted. And I like the idea of an unplugged day, even if it is ironic. This is Van Camp and Morgan.
2: So what are you doing back?
3: Well, I sat back and thought about the things we used to do. It really meant a lot to me. You mean a lot to me.
2: I really mean that much to you?
3: Girl, you know it's true.

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2: From Feature Story News in London, I'm Stuart Smith. The Russian armed forces have killed at least 18 people in the Ukrainian capital, Kyiv, as Moscow launched its biggest drone and missile attack yet. Officials in Kyiv have accused Russia of targeting residential areas and say that children are among the casualties. William Denslow reports from Brussels.
3: It was an assault Ukraine knew was coming. President Volodymyr Zelensky cut his visit to Ireland short, warning that Russia was planning a massive strike. Several neighbourhoods were hit in Kyiv overnight, sparking multiple fires. Moscow says it was targeting Ukraine's energy infrastructure in response to recent strikes conducted by Ukraine. The US ambassador in Ukraine called it a horrific night for the city's residents, who were forced to spend it in shelters. William Denslow, Brussels.
2: South African President Cyril Ramaphosa has arrived in the Democratic Republic of Congo's capital, Kinshasa, for an African Union solidarity visit as the country battles an Ebola outbreak that has killed more than 400 people. President Ramaphosa, who serves as the African Union's champion for pandemic preparedness, is discussing measures to contain the virus, which has now spread to four provinces. The World Health Organization has warned that around 10 countries in the region are at high risk of cross-border transmission. Chris Ochimringa reports from Kinshasa.
4: It's a very significant visit because it elevates this Ebola outbreak in the DRC to the highest political level on the African continent. You know, President Cyril Ramaphosa is not just the president of South Africa, but he's here in his capacity as the African Union's champion for pandemic preparedness, prevention and response. And so he's showing the DRC that, you know, they're in solidarity. This disease is not just affecting them, but the entire African continent.
2: Taylor Swift and Travis Kelce's rehearsal dinner for around 100 guests is due to get underway in New York City tonight, ahead of the couple's wedding on Friday. Law enforcement officials have confirmed the ceremony will take place on the main arena floor, with around 1,000 guests expected for a black tie celebration under strict secrecy rules, including non-disclosure agreements and a ban on mobile phones. The New York Police Department is deploying around 135 officers across both events, with counter-terrorism units and explosive detection teams among the security measures. Mitch McCann reports from New York.
5: We've seen police and security officials setting up fences. There's a media pen here. Lots of anticipation for this wedding between Travis Kelce and Taylor Swift, at least among Swifties. We've seen some of those here this morning as well. Now, details are scarce, but there's plenty of reports flying around that the event festivities will kick off this afternoon, where Taylor Swift will have a rehearsal dinner at one of the theatres inside Madison Square Garden behind me. But tomorrow is the big show, a big event happening here at the Garden. Around 1,000 people expected for this wedding.
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9: here's your forecast for Ajo.
10: For Thursday, sunny skies with a high near 100. Tonight, mostly clear, low right around 68. Friday, mostly sunny and toasty, high near 102. Friday night, mostly cloudy, low right around 74. For 4th of July, looking at mostly sunny and toasty, high near 103. Currently in Ajo, it's 81 degrees.
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18: A photo radar speeding ticket? I've been framed! And it looks great!
17: Custom photo radar speeding ticket framing. A moment of civil disobedience that you'll treasure for a lifetime.
19: If you've ever cursed the driver waiting forever to turn left at a busy intersection, listen up. This one's for you. A new study led by a civil engineering expert from Penn State suggests that banning left turns at intersections could dramatically improve traffic flow, reduce accidents, and even save gas.
20: A lot of that's where a lot of accidents happen, is turning left.
19: Yeah, a lot of people don't understand that turning left is damn near illegal. It's the last legal thing you can do as a driver. You have to give a right of way to everybody else that's in the intersection.
20: There are people who will miss there the are fact people, that there are... So that there's someone in the intersection, or, I mean, there's just... It's a mess.
19: So, I think the solution that they've come up with so far is the roundabout. And you see more and more cities are starting to install roundabouts, so there's no left turns.
20: Right.
19: Did you know that 60% of all intersection crashes involve a left turn? 60%.
20: See? That's, I'm telling you.
19: Yeah.
20: It's a kind of a dangerous spot to be in.
19: And not just cars. Pedestrians get caught in the crossfire.
20: You know? Oh, yeah.
19: I mean, you're racing to get across, or maybe you're trying to race across a yellow arrow or something like that. Yeah. Cities like San Francisco and Salt Lake are all already testing partial bans during peak hours. I think during peak hours, a lot of left turns have been illegal in the city of San Francisco for as long as I can remember. Companies,
20: being in, you know, just even in L.A. The Valley.
19: Yeah, in the Valley.
20: Oh,
19: you
20: my
19: God. Watch the signs because you'll get a ticket and they'll mail it to you. They don't care.
20: No, people will rate.
19: Yeah, I know. I know.
20: Goodness sake.
19: Meanwhile, companies like UPS have already been avoiding left turns for years. They say it saves fuel and time. Research shows fuel use drops to 15% when drivers stick to safer, smoother routes. So, I mean, it might add a block or two to your trip, but less gridlock, fewer accidents, faster commutes.
20: And
19: that's a trade-off.
20: The safer thing, safe.
19: A lot of
20: first.
19: Cities are seriously considering. And I have realized in the last 10 years or so, the roundabouts have become a little more popular in areas. And the thing is that the traffic really doesn't stop unless you've just got so many, you know, cars that are using it at the same time.
20: Uh-huh.
19: Case in point, if you're ever in Lake Tahoe, and it's a beautiful place to be, but in the summertime, it's like Woodstock.
20: Woo, doggies, yeah.
19: I mean, you take a community that maybe 30,000 people live there the rest of the year.
20: Uh-huh.
19: In the summertime, 3 million people live there.
20: Oh, man.
19: It's crazy.
20: That's horrible.
19: And they do have, they have roundabouts everywhere.
20: Yeah.
19: And I've noticed, this is why I call it Woodstock, is because you get in there and you're like, we're just going to keep moving. But there's so many cars that every time you approach a roundabout, you're just stuck in traffic. It's like gridlock. But still, no left turns. So a little safer.
20: A little safer, yeah.

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1: If you're hearing this, we're not here. No.
2: What?
1: No, we're not here.
2: We're not here?
1: No.
2: Oh. But
1: here's the best of Van Camp and Morgan.
2: We're an apparition of your mind. Time for Van Camp and Morgan's birthday extravaganza.
1: All right, let's see who's almost Yankee Doodle Dandy.
2: Olivia Munn.
1: Oh, I love her. She was in The Newsroom with Jeff Daniels back to 2012 or 2010. Aaron Sorkin show, on HBO. It was a great show. Olivia Munn, she used to date Aaron Rodgers, but she left him and she got together with John Mulroney and had his child.
2: His baby.
1: They're married now, I think.
2: Andrea Barber.
1: You didn't tell me how old she was.
2: Yes.
1: Ooh, Andrea Barber. I'm just jumping ahead. Olivia Munn, 38.
2: 45.
1: Yeah. Andrea Barber. Yeah, and she was on Full House. She was also on Fuller House. She grew up. Kimmy Gerber. Andrea's got to be like 45.
2: 49.
1: Wow.
2: I can believe that. Tom Cruise. Oh, my goodness.
1: I haven't known today is Tom's 63rd birthday.
2: Can you believe that?
1: Yeah.
2: Thomas Gibson.
1: Oh, from Criminal Minds.
2: Yes.
1: And Dharma and Greg.
2: Yes.
1: Now, he left Criminal Minds, right? Because there was a little brouhaha.
2: Yeah, there was a little brouhaha.
1: Yeah. I don't think he's recovered from that. Great show, though. Such a good show.
2: Oh,
1: I think Thomas is also 63 today.
2: He is.
1: All right.
2: And Montel Williams.
1: Former TV host. Montel is older than those guys.
2: He is.
1: I think. So we'll say he's 65.
2: 69.
1: Okay, I'm blowing it.
2: Johnny Lee.
1: Oh, wow.
2: Looking for love in all the wrong places. Urban Cowboy.
1: 70.
2: Sissy, get off of that bull.
1: 78.
2: 79.
1: Okay.
2: Yardley Smith.
1: She's Lisa Simpson.
2: She's been forever Lisa Simpson.
1: She's always been Lisa
2: She will Simpson. Always be Lisa Simpson. And she's pretty short, too. Yeah.
1: She's actually kind of mimics her a little bit in real life.
2: Yeah.
1: That show's been on the air 30 some odd years, if you can believe that. It's ridiculous how long it's been on the air. She was in her 20s when she started that show.
2: Wow.
1: Yardley, I think, is 60.
2: 61.
1: All right.
2: Kurtwood Smith.
1: Red. I love Red from that 70s show and that 90s show. He's just a dumbass. This is his best line. I do know that today is Kurtwood's 82nd birthday.
2: It is.
1: He's awesome, though.
2: And last is, but not least is, I give you this one as a gift today. Because I know that she's always been on your sweetheart list.
1: Who's that?
2: Bailey.
1: Oh, Jan Smithers from WKRP in Cincinnati? Uh-huh. Of course. If you put her, and yes, Lonnie Anderson was gorgeous and beautiful, but I did this one time on my Facebook. I put their two pictures next to each other, and I said, who'd you rather?
2: Gosh.
1: 90% said Bailey.
2: Girl next door.
1: Over Jennifer. Jan's got to be 77.
2: 76.
1: Ah, man. I'm not doing good today. And if today's your birthday,
2: happy birthday.
1: From Van Camp.

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1: Let's go across the pond.
0: Across the pond? Mm-hmm. Really?
1: To the UK.
0: Oh. Leaving Florida behind today.
1: Yes, we are.
0: All right.
1: A woman took shop and swap to a whole new level.
0: Shop and swap. Man, that just sounds dirty just saying that.
1: I know. I was
0: like, my God.
1: Patricia Hewitt, 41 yes. years old.
0: Okay.
1: She walked into a Poundland in Durham.
0: Okay.
1: Poundland.
0: I don't know what that is. I mean, you know, is it a clothing?
1: A shop and swap at Poundland.
0: Yeah, a shop and swap at Poundland.
1: Park that one right there.
0: Yeah.
1: She stole an entire outfit, including underwear and a bra.
0: Oh, my God. You don't want them back, Poundland. No. You don't want them back.
1: Then, in what can only be described as a bold and chilly fashion choice.
0: What?
1: She exited the store, stripped completely naked on the street.
0: Oh, God.
1: And changed right there in full view of stunned passersby.
0: Wow.
1: Her old clothes? Tossed in a nearby bin season's fashion.
0: She's got a whole new outfit, which has given her a whole new attitude. You know how new duds can make you feel great. You know? And when you're talking about down to the skivvies, come on.
1: So you got to wonder, how far away from Poundland did she decide to change clothes?
0: I'm thinking sound far. Perhaps she had enough substance in her that didn't matter.
1: I think you're probably right.
0: I mean, yeah, it's probably the deal.
1: So she was also tossed in a nearby bin. She pleaded guilty to theft and causing public alarm.
0: That nearby bin would have been the pokey. Okay, all right, I got you.
1: But I like this. Causing public alarm.
0: Public alarm. They're so proper.
1: And she's now been banned from Durham City Center for 2 years.
0: Wow.
1: She's also forbidden from setting foot in any Poundland across County Durham.
0: She's banned. Is that for life, maybe? Maybe.
1: Well, it said for 2 years for the city center for 2 years.
0: Well, yeah.
1: And for Poundland, I'm going to guess that's longer. Durham police say she's one of 19 offenders hit with a city ban as part of a crackdown.
0: What?
1: On repeat troublemakers.
0: Holy crap. Really? 19 people causing trouble?
1: I guess. Those Brits, man. Mm-hmm. So next time.
0: I'll tell you how we teach them here in the United States. Wait a minute. Sorry.
1: Next time, Patricia Hewitt, may we suggest, I don't know, try a changing room?
0: Yeah, maybe. Yeah.
1: With a curtain.
0: Indeed. And buy the clothes. Buy the clothes. Don't walk out without paying for them. That's always the thing. But of course, here in the United States, they wouldn't touch it. So they go ahead. Go ahead. And that is our crazy crime story with our pinkies extended for today.

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1: All right. America does not mean mayhem. We've got some fireworks etiquette for you for tomorrow.
0: Okay.
1: Now, here's the deal. If you absolutely must indulge your inner pyromaniac, at least don't be that neighbor.
0: Which neighbor would that be?
1: That neighbor.
0: The one setting all the fireworks in the street?
1: Etiquette expert Patricia Rossi says...
0: Right by your car?
1: Treat people how they want to be treated, especially if they want to sleep or own a nervous poodle named Bark Twain. Oh, what a cute name, Bark Twain.
0: Bark Twain.
1: Never thought about that one. Golly. Rule number one. Stop the noise by 10 p.m. Midnight, if you're pressing your luck, please. This is 3 o'clock in the morning. Crap has got to stop.
0: Oh, my gosh. I can't Oh, jeepers.
1: Yeah. Rule number two. Blow stuff up on the 4th, not the 3rd, not the 5th, not Labor Day weekend.
0: Don't save any. If you're going to do it, just get it all over with. Don't save any for, you know, like a week later and go boom.
1: Oh, by the way,
0: 3 o'clock in the morning.
1: If you're going to get rid of it all at once in the street, make sure you got fire extinguishers. Number three. Because I've seen people, don't bring your fireworks to the park, and for the love of sanity, don't fire a gun into the air.
0: No.
1: That's the worst, because you're going to kill somebody.
0: Do they do that on the 4th of July, too?
1: Yeah, sure they do.
0: Okay.
1: Sure they do.
0: Hey, I know it's big on New Year's Eve.
1: Bang. It's good on New Year's Eve, Halloween, any celebration. Lakers win the final, but we haven't had that problem in a while.
0: That's true.
1: Yeah.
0: Probably be a while, because what goes up,
1: it comes down at the same velocity.
0: Comes down
1: at the same velocity. That's why people get killed from falling bullets.
0: Yeah,
1: it isn't a gravity thing, and I don't know how they figure that crap out. Anyway, also clean up your mess.
0: Oh yes,
1: don't leave the wrappers and the burnt crap all over the place. Don't block traffic with smoke bombs. Keep your beer out of your lighter hand. Don't. Okay, that's a safety thing, not an etiquette thing. Remember, it's 4th of July, not Hunger Games Backyard Edition.
0: It's not. Don't jump over them when they're going off. Don't hold them in your hand to set them off.
1: No, no, that's bad too. And don't put them up to your ear. That's a bad thing.
0: Ew.
1: Yeah, don't let them go off near your head. Happy 4th of July. May it be safe and sane for you and yours. Our Who Cares News is next.

0: J-Lo and Ben have officially yanked their slightly excessive $60 million mansion off the market after a year of trying and failing to sell it.
1: I mean, people don't have $60 million anymore. They used to have it like that. And, you know, times are hard. Gas is $5 a gallon in California. I mean, you know, where are you going to dig up $60 million for a 12-bedroom?
0: Well, gas is more than $5 depending.
1: It's like
0: originally listed at $68 million because
1: they could. Sure.
0: Former couple chopped the price down to $59.5 million, and still no nibbles.
1: None.
0: 38,000 square foot estate boasts a boxing ring, a pickleball court. 12-car garage.
1: 12 cars. I don't know if that's enough.
0: A guest penthouse.
1: Penthouse.
0: And probably more bathroom than the local airport.
1: Nah, okay.
0: And the house, it just couldn't find a buyer.
1: I don't know that they ever lived there together.
0: I don't think so.
1: And I think that's probably what's hanging them up a little bit. We owned it. We bought it. And now we want to sell it. Because, you know, we split up. But we didn't cohabitate here. Our kids didn't live here. All that. Yeah.
0: I mean, it's got a pickleball court. Come on.
1: Who cares?
0: I mean, that right there is worth its price.
1: Down at the rec center, okay? They got plenty of them. I don't have to pay $60 million. You know what? Somebody will buy it down the line, but they probably won't get top dollar.
0: Not for $60
1: million. Yeah, you know.
0: Nah. I will guess it will go for $35 million.
1: Wow, you're really lowballing. And I will say this, I will see your $35 million and I will raise you $500,000. So $35,500,000. And I will say this, they got to pay their lawyers for the divorce. So they need to get some money going, right? Right?
0: I think they're probably fine on the whole money right. part of the deal. Okay, but
1: maybe.
0: But I know J-Lo doesn't have a lot of work these days, so.
1: You know. Ben does? Here and there.
0: Yeah, here and there. Yeah, he's had.
1: He's got the Dunkin' commercials.
0: No, he either has a movie coming out or he had one coming out.
1: Yeah, and he does.
0: I don't know, he's been doing some stuff.
1: He does write stuff, too.
0: So, anywho, this one's fun. And this is another reason why we call it the Who Cares News. Kanye has officially been blocked from entering Australia after releasing his song, Heil Hitler.
1: Oh, my God.
0: Which has drawn global condemnation.
1: No. Oh, my God.
0: Ah, man.
1: This guy doesn't get it.
0: I don't even understand him.
1: He just doesn't get it.
0: No.
1: I questioned Kim's thinking when she got together with him in the first place.
0: Well, he was a bit of a different guy back then.
1: Probably a little more,
0: you know.
1: A little less. A little more and a little less.
0: Yeah.
1: Okay. All right. I was going to say something, but it's offensive and hurtful. Not like Heil Hitler isn't.
0: Oh, man. Doesn't get much worse than that.
1: Holy crap on a cracker.
0: Australia's Home Affairs Minister, Tony Burke, confirmed a visa cancellation. Good for you.
1: Good for you, Tony. Yep. Yeah. Prime Minister or Minister.
0: Yes. And
1: not Prime Minister. It's not the Prime Minister.
0: We were hoping that he would go there and we could close the door.
1: Yeah, we'd close it. Well, he could go to New Zealand.
0: I wouldn't want to wish that on New Zealand.
1: No, I know.
0: He stated that Kanye's history of anti-Semitic remarks and the glorification of Adolf Hitler in the track crossed the line.
1: Yeah, a little bit.
0: Though Ye has visited Australia many times, he's married to Aussie designer Bianca Censori.
1: That's right, she is an Aussie.
0: Burke said officials reevaluated his visa status after the song's release in May.
1: Interesting.
0: And found it no longer valid.
1: Good.
0: And so Burke added, we don't need to import bigotry. We've got enough of our own.
1: Yeah, right. Oh, my God.
0: That's ongoing problem in humanity.
1: At some point, they're going to stop letting him get on planes, too. That's just going to say. All right. Well, there you go. We'll have more Who Cares on Monday. Have a great weekend. And
0: that's all the news you could care less about for this week.

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3: From Feature Story News in London, I'm Stuart Smith. The Russian armed forces have killed at least 18 people in the Ukrainian capital, Kyiv, as Moscow launched its biggest drone and missile attack yet. Officials in Kyiv have accused Russia of targeting residential areas and say that children are among the casualties. William Denslow reports from Brussels.
4: It was an assault Ukraine knew was coming. President Volodymyr Zelensky cut his visit to Ireland short, warning that Russia was planning a massive strike. Several neighbourhoods were hit in Kyiv overnight, sparking multiple fires. Moscow says it was targeting Ukraine's energy infrastructure in response to recent strikes conducted by Ukraine. The US ambassador in Ukraine called it a horrific night for the city's residents, who were forced to spend it in shelters. William Denslow, Brussels.
3: South African President Cyril Ramaphosa has arrived in the Democratic Republic of Congo's capital, Kinshasa, for an African Union solidarity visit as the country battles an Ebola outbreak that has killed more than 400 people. President Ramaphosa, who serves as the African Union's champion for pandemic preparedness, is discussing measures to contain the virus, which has now spread to 4 provinces. The World Health Organization has warned that around 10 countries in the region are at high risk of cross-border transmission. Chris Ochimringa reports from Kinshasa.
5: It's a very significant visit because it elevates this Ebola outbreak in the DRC to the highest political level on the African continent. You know, President Cyril Ramaphosa is not just the president of South Africa, but he's here in his capacity as the African Union's champion for pandemic preparedness, prevention and response. And so he's showing the DRC that, you know, they're in solidarity. This disease is not just affecting them, but the entire African continent.
3: Taylor Swift and Travis Kelce's rehearsal dinner for around 100 guests is due to get underway in New York City tonight, ahead of the couple's wedding on Friday. Law enforcement officials have confirmed the ceremony will take place on the main arena floor, with around 1,000 guests expected for a black tie celebration under strict secrecy rules, including non-disclosure agreements and a ban on mobile phones. The New York Police Department is deploying around 135 officers across both events, with counter-terrorism units and explosive detection teams among the security measures. Mitch McCann reports from New York.
6: We've seen police and security officials setting up fences. There's a media pen here. Lots of anticipation for this wedding between Travis Kelce and Taylor Swift, at least among Swifties. We've seen some of those here this morning as well. Now, details are scarce, but there's plenty of reports flying around that the event festivities will kick off this afternoon, where Taylor Swift will have a rehearsal dinner at one of the theatres inside Madison Square Garden behind me. But tomorrow is the big show, a big event happening here at the Garden. Around 1,000 people expected for this wedding.
3: From bureaus worldwide, this is FSN.
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10: here's your forecast for Ajo.
11: For Thursday, sunny skies with a high near 100. Tonight, mostly clear, low right around 68. Friday, mostly sunny and toasty, high near 102. Friday night, mostly cloudy, low right around 74. For 4th of July, looking at mostly sunny and toasty, high near 103. Currently in Ajo, it's 86 degrees.
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17: 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Yeah, it's the best hour on the radio. If you believe that, well, there's a bridge, and it's for sale. And I've got the key to it. No.
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17: 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Isn't it? Hey, We asked AI if it was the best. 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
16: Oh, okay.
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16: There you go.
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16: Wouldn't you like to see their business plan?
17: I would. Uncle Sparky's, blowing up stuff since 1989, both emotionally and literally. Okay, let's see. What do we got coming up today on Hour 4? Well, I'm going to tell you. Yesterday, we started this on our more or less five things. Things people do on social media that seem normal but are actually kind of insane. We'll finish that list up today. Plus, our seven simple summer rules of etiquette. There's etiquette that you must follow
16: there
17: for summer.
16: Is. Yep.
17: And our I See Me stories, in case you missed it, and a whole lot more. It's Hour 4. Let's say hi to the squad, shall we?
16: Silent Diane.
17: And Madam President.
16: Deb John.
17: Hello to Dr. Ian Stanley,
16: I
17: presume.
16: The doctor.
17: Whose daughter just graduated from college yesterday.
16: Oh, congratulations.
17: Mandy is her name.
16: Congratulations, Mandy.
17: A picture to Mandy. In her cap and gown. Oh, nice. And also
16: Ed in Phoenix.
17: And let's say hi to Tammy Wiley in Florida.
16: Tammy!
17: Even though we kind of, you know, we bumped her on the crazy crime story today. Sorry.
16: Well, okay. Florida can't happen every day.
17: It can.
16: Right. But Tammy can happen every day.
17: That's right, Tammy. That's why you're a member of the squad, the Hour 4 squad. It's Hour 4, kids, and it starts
16: right now.

0: From Black Canyon City to Sonora, Mexico, Z89.3 and 101.5 HD3 Phoenix. Yesterday, we started this, and today we're going to finish it.
1: Oh, goodness sake. Okay.
0: For our more or less five things. It was a long list, so we had to break it up into 2 days. So, it's a look at things people do on social media that seem normal but are actually kind of insane. And here's the rest of our list today.
1: Okay.
0: How about zooming in on people's backgrounds, trying to peek at their bookshelf or furniture brand or maybe who's standing in the mirror taking a picture. You know, hey.
1: You haven't done any of that?
0: I have. Congrats. You're a digital home invader. Well, I'm just going to put that out there. Getting mad when friends don't like your posts. That pisses me off. I'm just going to say that right now. They're your friends, though, not your fan club. Social media doesn't define real loyalty, and a lot of my friends don't look at, you know, social media anyway, because, you know, they're not cool like that.
1: Okay.
0: This is one that I think is dangerous. Sharing your location in real time. Yeah, not good.
1: That's not necessary. Yeah.
0: No, not good. You don't want to know people. You don't want people to know that, A, you're on vacation 4,000 miles away for the next 2 weeks.
1: Right.
0: I've left here to go to London, England. Wrong people are watching.
1: Uh-huh.
0: Oversharing equals risk. Don't forget that.
1: Well, there's a list of things that there are a list of reasons why you wouldn't want to share your location.
0: Right.
1: You can do a bend to.
0: Yeah, but when you get back.
1: A recap or something like that.
0: Still, that's a little bit, they know too much about you if you do that. Also, turning your kids into content. No.
1: Oh, please don't.
0: Cute videos might blow up, but kids deserve privacy. They didn't ask to A, be born, or B, be on your page. Oversharing could hurt them down the line. Wait until they're old enough to decide for themselves if they want to be on social
1: media. Well, sometimes sharing a location about you and your
0: children. Yeah, that's another thing, too. Your children start to become teenagers and they don't know any better, they could be right in the line of fire for bad actors.
1: Yeah.
0: Finally, our last thing that people do on social media that seems insane, normal, but is insane, I should say, create fake identities to escape real life. Yeah, don't hide behind aliases. It might feel freeing, but when it becomes your second life,
1: it'll come back to bite
0: ya. And it's more than pretend. It's way more than pretend. Anyway, there you go. I'm going to list them for you real quick.
1: Again, and there's plenty more stuff that's crazy,
0: but these are the ones that we wanted to touch on.
1: Yep.
0: Again, stalking someone's accounts, watching without liking.
1: No stalky.
0: Rewatching your content, obsessing over an ex's photos, deleting posts that don't get likes, checking who viewed your stuff, zooming in on people's backgrounds, getting mad when friends don't like your post, sharing your location in real time, turning kids into content, and creating fake identities to escape real life. There you go.
1: There you go.
0: 2 days were the more or less five things.

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0: 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Summer has begun. So we have a simple 7 summer etiquette rules that we want to share with you.
1: 7 summer.
0: These make sense, so etiquette. I don't even know why we're doing it, but you know, somebody's got to remind you. I'm just saying. In this world today where we have poor manners and, you know, we have no filters,
1: sadly,
0: maybe you need to learn a little etiquette. So,
1: sadly, we're not all polite.
0: That's right.
1: By Canadians.
0: Here, that's right. Oh, yeah. I see where you tied that together. So here we go. Our 7 summer etiquette rules. Number 1, don't assume it's fun to splash people. That
1: you know what they say
0: cannonballs.
1: About assuming.
0: Yeah, right. And also splashing someone who's just getting into the pool, not good. Do not splash. Number 2, summer etiquette rule. Don't set up right next to someone at the beach if there's room to spread out. You know, don't block their view of the water. Don't get in their sun, all of that.
1: Don't sit next to someone in an empty room because if there's seats also.
0: But that has nothing to do with summer.
1: I know.
0: 7 summer etiquette rules.
1: It just bugs me.
0: Go have some poutine. Number 3.
1: I'd love to. Thank you.
0: When you leave the beach, don't shake out your sandy towel right next to someone. Yes. Don't do that.
1: That's like putting your wiper washer fluid on when there's a car right behind you.
0: Oh, yeah. I hate that, too. Number 4. Take your sunglasses off when you're greeting people. This I like. Sort of upper level etiquette. You don't need to worry about it too much. It's just weird to never see someone's eyes. You know?
1: That's always been kind of a strange one for me, yes.
0: No. Number 5, summer etiquette rule. Don't show up to a fine dining restaurant in flip-flops, unless your name is Guy Fieri. I mean, we kind of relax our own rules on vacation or near the beach, but it's okay to still put a little effort in.
1: Yeah,
0: put on some closed-toed shoes. Guy. Number 6, summer etiquette rule. Don't blast your music. That goes for anywhere
1: yes,
0: in public.
1: Please.
0: But even at a backyard cookout, your neighbors do not want to hear your music. Trust me, they don't.
1: No, and you know what? If the neighbors can hear your music, it's too loud.
0: If I can hear the neighbors' music, it drives me sane. Insane. Yeah. Ruins my night. And number 7, don't set off fireworks in the middle of the night. Yay, don't set off fireworks at
1: Please
0: all.
1: Please don't.
0: Yeah. Even it's, around the 4th.
1: And people will say, oh, whatever the animals.
0: It terrifies animals. It terrifies them.
1: And you know what? Babies.
0: Like they're in a war zone. So
1: but
0: think
1: it,
0: twice.
1: It terrifies
0: And
1: babies.
0: Babies. Too. Yeah. All right, there you go. Some etiquette rules for you. Be good humans this summer. It's Van Camp and Morgan.

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0: 99.3, small town, big radio. Every day, we bring you some extra stories that you might have missed out on. Not that you're not great at keeping up with the news cycle.
1: All right, yeah, true. Yeah.
0: These are probably not like page one. These are more like page 13. We scrape the bottom of the internet.
1: Scrapey.
0: Page 13 of the internet, as a matter of fact. Here's what you might have missed today. Our ICMEs, or in case you missed it. Snake on a plane down under edition. A Virgin Australia flight was delayed 2 hours after a 60-centimeter green tree snake was found in the cargo hold. The snake is safe. It's been rehomed and officially not a frequent flyer. So how did it get there? I don't know. Who knows?
1: That would be a little surprising.
0: Speaking of visitors, we have a new interstellar visitor, a mysterious object named A11PL3Z, is zooming through our solar system, likely from deep space. They say it won't hit us, but astronomers are geeking hard on this one.
1: I bet.
0: And Scotland's got a problem, a pee problem. A clinic in Aberdeenshire begged locals to stop dropping off surprise urine samples. The flood of random wee is overwhelming staff and making healthcare, well, weirdly messy.
1: Ew.
0: And those are our ICB stories for you.

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Z89.3, that was Benson Boone with Mr. Electric Blue. Good morning, this is Brenda. I'm here with you until 12 o'clock today on this thirsty Thursday. And you know what I want to talk about today? I want to talk about thirsty photos on dating apps. That's what we're going to talk about. So instead of talking about drinks, we're going to talk about the other definition of thirsty. How about that? Hey, we've got some great music for you today. We're going to be hearing from Camilo, Skid Row, Dire Straits, David Guetta, Taylor Swift, Weezin and Yandel, Olivia Dean, Miley Cyrus, Boza, and that's just this hour. Plus, we have some of your requests at the end of the hour and some artists that we haven't mentioned. Right now, we have got CeeLo Green with Forget You on Z89.3 and 101.5 HD3 Phoenix.

0: A safe alert has been issued for Phoenix, Arizona. This is the Arizona Department of Public Safety. Phoenix Police Department is looking for 61-year-old Roland Myers. Roland is described as a black male, 6 feet tall, 175 pounds with brown eyes and bald head. He was wearing a light gray sweatsuit with strap-on sandals. Roland was last seen on June 30, 2026, at 11 a.m. in the area of 14th Street and Wood Street. Roland suffers from a medical condition which may cause him to become confused and easily lost. Please contact the Phoenix Police Department with any information on Roland. If you have contact with this safe alert, please call 911. Monitor TV and radio for updates.
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That was Wisin and Yandel with Estoy Enamorado, which translates to I'm in love, or as Google says, it could be I am in love, formal, I'm head over heels, idiomatic, or I'm falling in love, process oriented. I kind of like just I'm in love, Estoy Enamorado, which I have to say, I'm in love every day. I fall in love all the time. I just think like, oh, I'm in love with this. I'm in love with that. I love everything. Love is the answer, right? Isn't that what I say all the time? Hey, are you having a great day? I sure hope you're having a great day. It's a thirsty, thirsty, thirsty Thursday. And we were talking about thirsty photos on dating apps. You know what I'm talking about, right? How thirsty are your photos? Are they good ones? Or do you put your best thirst trap photos up there? Or do you put your kind of mediocre photos and hope that when you actually meet that you look wittier and prettier in person, huh? I always say I'm wittier and prettier in person. Hey, do you have a request? You can head on over to ahoradio.org and put that request in online, or you can text or WhatsApp 520-303-0893. 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

Z89.3. We just heard from Whale with Watching Us featuring Leon Thomas. This is Brenda, Brenda, Brenda. I'm here with you until 12 o'clock today on this thirsty, thirsty, thirsty Thursday. Thirst traps, right? Aren't they the ones with all the cleavage or the legs or the whatever it is that, you know, body parts showing so that you can kind of draw in the other people, almost like a Venus fly trap, right? Draw them in and then snap, you snatch them up, right? Hey,

501c3 nonprofit organization. C3 nonprofit organization.

Z89.3, that was Carly C with I Don't Even Like You. Good morning, this is Brenda. I'm here with you until 12 o'clock today. Has that ever happened to you where you end up with somebody but you don't even really like them? Oh, you know what I always say, there's an intimacy curve, right? Where like when you first meet somebody, if you drop into some kind of physical intimacy too quickly, then the relationship takes off a little too fast, and then you realize, like, I don't even like this person. But the physical intimacy part is really hard to break away from, isn't it? Hey, we've been playing some great music for you. Don't fall for those thirst traps, right? Hey, we've been playing great music for you. This hour, we have even more great music. We're going to be hearing from Gloria Estefan, Matchbox 20, Mars, Post Malone, Ed Sheeran, Gente de Zona, Luke Combs, Kygo, Kia. It's going to be such a great hour of music. Plus, we have your request at the end of the hour and some artists that we haven't mentioned. Right now, we've got Panic at the Disco with High Hopes, the White Panda remix on Z89.3 and 101.5 HD3 Phoenix.

0: From the Desert Diamond Casino Rye Weather Center, here's your forecast for Ajo.
1: For Thursday, sunny skies with a high near 100. Tonight, mostly clear, low right around 68. Friday, mostly sunny and toasty, high near 102. Friday night, mostly cloudy, low right around 74. For 4th of July, looking at mostly sunny and toasty, high near 103. Currently in Ajo, it's 92 degrees.
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3: 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Karaoke Friday nights at 9 p.m. The Choo Choo on Highway 85 in Ajo.
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10: I've got a busy lifestyle. I don't have time to wait for food, gas, tickets, and I certainly don't have time to wait a whole hour for a cheap pair of glasses. My eyes aren't that important. That's why I double park at 1 Minute Optical. There are almost four different styles of frames to choose from, and in less than a minute, I have my glasses and I'm on my way. Oh, here they are now. Thanks. Nice fit. Now, where's that door? Ah, that must be it.
11: Oh. Sorry!
12: 1 Minute Optical. Whoa. Why should you have to wait a whole hour for a bad pair of glasses?
0: We're back. 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

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We just heard from Gente Tizona with Algo Contigo, which translates to something with you. But Google kind of gave us some alternatives, something between us, something to do with you, or a descriptive meaning, something about you, algo contigo, something about you. There is always something about someone, right? That always makes you want to, like, enjoy them, enjoy their time, enjoy being with them. What is it, that magical thing? Sometimes you can see it in a photo. Most of the time, though, when you meet somebody in person, that's when you really decide, right? So avoid those thirst traps on all those dating apps, right? Hey, send me an email, info@ajoradio.org. I would love to hear from you. And right now we've got Luke Combs with Be By You on Z89.3 and 101.5 88.

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fly to the top. I've been out of shape, thinking out the box. I'm an astronaut. I blasted off the planet, rock that caused catastrophe, and it matters more because I had it. Now I had, I thought about wreaking havoc on an opposition. Kinda shocking, they want it static with precision. I'm automatic quarterback. I ain't talking second, pack it up. I'm

Z89.3, that was Imagine Dragons with Enemy featuring J.I.D. This is Brenda. I'm here with you on this thirsty Thursday. And instead of talking about drinks today, we were talking about thirst traps, which are photos that are particularly thirst quenching, I suppose. That would be one way of putting it. Anyways, I'm getting ready to head on out of here. Be careful. Watch out for those thirst traps. Sean White is up next at noon with the Depot Diner. He's got your classic hits and your throwbacks for your lunch. He's a thirsty fellow. Post all those thirst traps on Facebook, right? I'll be back with you tomorrow morning at 10 a.m. It's Friday. Tomorrow, I'm going to leave you with the Killers and Somebody Told Me on Z89.3 and 101.5 HD3.

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6: Now, the rest of the story. Ever since anyone could remember, Hank was fascinated with watches, pocket watches of any kind. When he was a young boy, he received one of them as a present. He proceeded to astonish the family by taking it apart and then putting it back together, and it ran perfectly. Shortly thereafter, he began repairing his friend's watches. Dad said that Hank should charge for the service, but the youngster explained it was just a labor of love. He enjoyed it so much. In his teens, Hank could disassemble and reassemble a watch. Listen to this. Blindfolded. Well, by then it was clear to everybody that young Hank was headed for a career as a watchmaker. At 17, he took a job at the McGill Jewelry Store. The establishment had recently procured a sizable inventory of watches from another store. Hank's first project would be to clean and check them. The job had one condition. Hank must remain in the back room, out of the customer's view, for although his work was excellent, his apparent youth was potentially confidence-shaking. But Hank didn't mind the back room, long as he could tinker with his beloved timepieces. After 3 years in the business, Hank had built up quite a reputation as a watch repairer, quite a personal collection of watches, more than 300 of them. Then one day, he got an idea. In Hank's era, the greatest part of a watch's cost was that it had to be assembled by hand. There was no machinery accurate or delicate enough to put them together. But Hank became convinced that it was possible to mass-produce watches, thereby drastically reducing the price. And from the moment that brainstorm struck, Hank devoted all of his spare time to planning mass production of watches. He made designs for the machinery and for the dies for the stampings. He even cut some of the dies so that they would be ready for his future factory. He calculated the costs of production. He deduced that he could make a serviceable watch for 30 cents. He got another young jeweler interested in the project, and the two plotted various means of raising the necessary capital to go into the business of mass-producing watches. But suddenly, on the verge of embarking upon this revolutionary enterprise, Hank got cold feet. Even if he could make quality timepieces price-wise accessible to the American working man, a watch was not an outright necessity. And at 30 cents apiece, the way Hank figured, he'd have to manufacture and sell more than 500,000 watches to show a decent profit. So Hank abandoned the idea of mass-producing watches. In fact, he abandoned watchmaking and watch repairing altogether. But because he did, an American industrial empire was born. The world has forgotten Hank the watchmaker. The world never even heard of Hank the watchmaker, the dreamer of timepieces that anybody could afford. But because he applied that same principle to another kind of machinery, because his studies had taught him much about mass production, the automobile was promoted from unattainable extravagance to everyday transportation. You know Hank, the Detroit watchmaker, as Henry Ford. Only now, you know the rest of the story.
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7: here's your forecast for Ajo.
8: For Thursday, sunny skies with a high near 100. Tonight, mostly clear, low right around 68. Friday, mostly sunny and toasty, high near 102. Friday night, mostly cloudy, low right around 74. For 4th of July, looking at mostly sunny and toasty, high near 103. Currently in Ajo, it's 93 degrees.
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89.3 Depot Diner Green Day Basket Case started off the diner on our TGIT July the 2nd. Just Sean White hanging out with you. 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Coming up for you this hour, we got Coolio. Also got the Bee Gees, Camper Van, Beethoven, Bad Religion on the way as well. Right now it's Faster Pussycat and House of Pain. 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

Z89.3 Depot Diner Translator, everywhere that I'm not. Heard from Coolio, Fantastic Voyage, CNC Music Factory. Gonna make you sweat from 1991 in that set as well. Sean White hanging out with you. Classic hits and throwbacks for your lunch on this TGIT. Getting ready for the 4th of July. Absolutely so. Woohoo! It's gonna be good times. Got the parade. Starts at 8 o'clock. 9 o'clock, you've got the flag raising and all the fun going on over at the Ajo Plaza up until 1 o'clock. And then you can go out for the free swim over at the pool over at Bud Walker Park from 1 to 5. And then in the evening, we got the amazing fireworks display that's going to be put on by the Ajo Gibson Fire Department. And then for your late night festivities, the Choo Choo Club is going to be having some great entertainment. And our very own BK, it's his birthday. So they're going to be doing a potluck there at the Choo Choo Club as well on a Saturday evening. So how cool is all of that? I mean, a lot of fun, a lot of great things going on for 4th of July right here in Ajo. And yeah, just excited for it all. Absolutely so. All right, what am I having for lunch today? I am having my chicken noodle soup. And basically, it's just Campbell's chicken noodle soup, condensed. Make sure you add that can of water, okay? Or else it tastes very, very, very sodium-ishishness, whatever. And all right, so what I do is I get a bowl. I dump the can in, fill the can up with, purified water. And then I put that in there. And then I microwave it for two minutes and 40 seconds. And then I take that bad boy out of the microwave and I put in 75% of a package of crackers into it because I need my crackers. But before I put those crackers in there, I put in the garlic butter seasoning, McCormick's garlic butter seasoning. It's fantastic stuff. I'm telling you, it's just good. Good. I put that in there. Then I put in my 75% of a package of crackers in there. And there you go. Go to town on that bad boy. There you go. That's my chicken noodle soup with a bunch of crackers. Anyway, hopefully your lunch is a little bit more tastified. Here's the Bee Gees, Tragedy. It is a tragedy what I have for lunch, isn't it? It's the Depot Diner Classic Hits and Throwbacks for your lunch. 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

Z89.3 Depot Diner, Jesus Jones, right here, right now, from 1991. Heard from Camper Van Beethoven and Pictures of Matchstick Men. Took you back to 1999, and Ricky Martin, Living La Vida Loca, in that set as well. Sean White hanging out with you, classic hits and throwbacks for your lunch on this TGIT. Hope your Thursday is going fantastic. And, you know, if you're heading off to Rocky Point already for this extended weekend, have an amazing time. Absolutely so. Should be a lot of fun down there this weekend. Indeed, right now, taking you back to 1993, it's STP, it's Stone Temple Pilots, and Lush, it's the Depot Diner classic hits and throwbacks for your lunch. 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

Z89.3 Depot Diner, Kate Bush, and Running Up That Hill. All right, Sean White getting about ready to head on out here on this TGIT. If you're traveling around, please travel safely. Remember speed limits in Ajo, Y, Sonoyta, Puerto Peñasco. They are all strictly enforced, all right? All right. Coming up next at 1 o'clock, Bo Johnson with Your Hit Music. So stick around for Mr. Bo. I'm going to leave you with Kaja Goo Goo. I just love saying that. Kaja Goo Goo. Yeah. just look at somebody and just go, Kaja Goo Goo. They'll be like, whoa, what's wrong with you? Anyway, take you back to 1983. It's Too Shy. It's the Depot Diner Classic Hits and Throwbacks for your lunch. 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

Taylor Swift at Z89.3. Bo Johnson along with you guys for this Thursday afternoon. Countdown to America's Big 250 just a couple of days away. I'll be talking about everything that's happening here in Ajo for the big celebration. Coming up this hour, Tom Cochran, Van Halen, and Ella Langley. Right now, this is Jack Johnson. 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

0: 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Here's your forecast for Ajo.
1: For Thursday, sunny skies with a high near 100. Tonight, mostly clear, low right around 68. Friday, mostly sunny and toasty, high near 102. Friday night, mostly cloudy, low right around 74. For 4th of July, looking at mostly sunny and toasty, high near 103. Currently in Ajo, it's 97 degrees.
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4: 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Tacos, burritos, tortas, quesadillas, combo plates, shrimp cocktails, flan, and more. Tacos El Tarasco, carry out or dine in. 520-387-8692. Tacos El Tarasco on Highway 85 in Ajo.
5: 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Karaoke Friday nights at 9 p.m. The Choo Choo on Highway 85 in Ajo.
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Small Town, Big Radio, Z89.3. Just a couple of days away here from America's Big 250. And always a good time here in Ajo. 4th of July is one of my favorite things growing up here in Ajo. And all those traditions are back this year. Listen for that big boom at 8 a.m. Saturday morning. The fire department will set that off to signal the beginning of the parade coming down the main street from the Family Dollar parking lot to the historic downtown Ajo Plaza. Also, look for the Z truck. We're going to be there in the parade with everybody. And then everything starts in the plaza at 9 a.m. That's when they do the flag raising, color guard. Mary Sam and Shania back this year to do the national anthem in English and Autumn, which is super special if you've never heard that. And then all the vendors are going to be open. Lots of food, lots of fun for the kids. DJ Terrell Newman playing music, bringing us the tunes all day long. He's also going to be after the fireworks over at the Choo Choo Club to close the evening. But the fireworks are going to happen just as soon as it's dark enough. There's never really a specific time, but it's just as soon as it's dark enough for those fireworks to look cool. That's when you look for those. All right, back to the music now. This is the latest from Ella Langley. It's called Be Her. It's Ajo's hit music. 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

We are the voice of Western Pima County, Z89.3. It's Bo with you for your Thursday afternoon. Don't forget the community pool over at Bud Walker Park is open. They are open every day except for Friday and Sunday, and they are open from 1 to 5. And for 4th of July, it's a free swim going on from 1 to 5. 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We can do that, right? So that is for this weekend, 1 to 5 free swim on Saturday the 4th. Right now, this is Shawn Mendes and Camila Cabello. 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

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Bo with you. On the way for you this hour, some Depeche Mode, Harry Styles, and Somber. Right now, this is Shakira. 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
1: Here's your forecast for Ajo.
2: For Thursday, sunny skies with a high near 100. Tonight, mostly clear, low right around 68. Friday, mostly sunny and toasty, high near 102. Friday night, mostly cloudy, low right around 74. For 4th of July, looking at mostly sunny and toasty, high near 103. Currently in Ajo, it's 97 degrees.
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4: 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Tacos El Tarasco on Highway 85 in Ajo.
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you take my hand and come with me, because you look so fine that I really want to make you mine. 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

Broadcasting from the heart of the Aho Plaza, it's Z89.3. Thursday afternoon with Bo Johnson here, 4th of July coming up this Saturday. Next Saturday, we've already got stuff on the schedule. Escape the Heat Marketplace is back up at the Curly School Auditorium from 10 to 4 p.m. Tons of vendors in there, all-day entertainment on the stage. There's all kinds of stuff that happens. 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You can get a hold of Vicky Tapp at Vicky with an I at isdanet.org. Right now, this is the Chainsmokers. 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

Sean and Rebecca J. Weekdays 3 to 6. 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

That's Ariana Grande. 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Bo here signing off. It is Thursday afternoon, and Sean and Rebecca J are on their way in with lots of fun for you. So stick around. They've got stories in Spanish, dad jokes of the day, extreme trivia, all up next. On the way out here, it is Maren Morris and Hozier. It's Z89.3 and 101.5 HD3 Phoenix.

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2: From Feature Story News in Washington, I'm Jagruti Dave. Russia has launched a massive strike on Kyiv, firing nearly 500 drones and more than 70 missiles at the Ukrainian capital, killing at least 21 people and injuring dozens more. The assault comes after Ukraine targeted Moscow with 61 drones, hitting what Ukrainian President Volodymyr Zelensky said was a satellite communications center used to coordinate Russian military operations. Dasha Chernyshova reports from Moscow.
3: The Russian officials insist that this is the retaliation against Ukrainian military for their actions that Moscow labels as terrorism on the Russian territory. The Kremlin also saying that Russia is going to continue to step up pressure on Ukraine because they are seeing the increased Ukrainian attacks on the Russian territory.
2: Indirect talks between the US and Iran in Doha have concluded, with Qatar saying positive progress was made. The discussions centered heavily around the Strait of Hormuz, where shipping remains at roughly a third of pre-war levels. While US President Donald Trump has sought to portray the reopening of the strait in a positive light, experts say Tehran understands the strategic value of controlling access through the strait. Kate Fisher reports from Washington.
4: He knows that domestically the cost of filling up your car at the gas station is really important to American voters, and he knows he needs to keep those fuel prices low, especially ahead of the midterm elections coming up in November. So keeping free transit through the strait is vital for the US president, and the Iranians know that, of course, and that is why they know they can use this as leverage to try to put pressure on the Americans at the negotiating table.
2: Taylor Swift and Travis Kelce's rehearsal dinner is due to get underway at Madison Square Garden's Infosys Theatre in New York, ahead of the couple's wedding at the arena on Friday. Around 1,000 guests are expected for the black tie wedding celebration under strict secrecy rules, including non-disclosure agreements and a ban on mobile phones. Mitch McCann reports from New York.
5: I know that many people are speculating what is on the menu for Taylor Swift and Travis Kelce. Well, some reporters have been hanging outside the garden here in the last couple of days and have seen workers carrying in boxes of blackened meat, boneless chicken breasts, chicken legs, french fries, onion rings, orange peppers, eggs and heavy whipping cream. I don't know what that tells us, but there's likely to be a big menu for the celebration over the next couple of days.
2: From bureaus worldwide, this is FSN.
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8: Here's your forecast for Ajo.
9: For Thursday, sunny skies with a high near 100. Tonight, mostly clear, low right around 68. Friday, mostly sunny and toasty, high near 102. Friday night, mostly cloudy, low right around 74. For 4th of July, looking at mostly sunny and toasty, high near 103. Currently in Ajo, it's 100 degrees.
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11: 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Located at 811 North Highway 85 in Ajo. Karaoke Friday nights at 9 p.m. The Choo Choo on Highway 85 in Ajo.
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Tahoe's hit music is Z89.3 Taylor Swift. I knew it. I knew you. Started off the 3 o'clock hour musically on our TGIT. I almost forgot what hour it was. Jeez. Coming up for you this hour, we got Lucas Graham. Also got Gente DeZona. Got Ella Langley. Got U2 on the way as well. Rebecca J joins me. We've got our Extreme Trivia Challenge coming up this hour. It's Billie Eilish. It's Bad Guy. 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

0: 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That was
1: Gente de Zona, La Gozadera.
0: And we heard from Simple Plan and I'm Just a Kid. Sean and
1: Rebecca James.
0: Along with you on this TGIT Happy Thursday to you and yours. Hope your Thursday is going fantabulous. Absolutely so. You know, it's good to try to be healthy.
1: Mm-hmm. Trying.
0: Okay. Well, you should be healthy. But, you know, should. But, you know, and I'm not saying I'm Mr. Healthy because I'm far from it, you know. But it's funny because my best friend, he's like a healthy guy. And a lot of times my doctor appointments go better than his. It's kind of weird. But it also has a lot to do with genetics and stuff like that.
1: Yeah.
0: But, you know, sometimes you can be too healthy, maybe. And Reddit asked, what healthy habit ended up making your life worse?
1: Mm.
0: And here's some of the responses. I always brush my teeth too hard. Didn't know you were supposed to do it softly to protect enamel. I have sensitive teeth now. Because
1: wow.
0: That is true. You don't want to brush too hard or have a really super tough brush.
1: Mm-hmm.
0: But I don't like those super soft ones.
1: Because
0: a super soft one just feels like all the bristles are just going, are laying down.
1: Right.
0: You know, so it's just, you know, it's not good. You know, so, but yeah, you don't want to brush your teeth too hard. That's for sure. Here's another one. Drinking lemon water first thing in the morning messed up my teeth.
1: Oh, yeah.
0: Yeah. Lemon acidity.
1: Yeah.
0: Let's see here. Ate too many salads. Got kidney stones. I don't know how I have not gotten kidney stones. Let's see here. Veganism became so malnourished that all of my hair fell out and I developed chronic seizures.
1: Oh, no.
0: Mm. Waking up at 5 a.m. Turns out I just needed more sleep. Not discipline. So, more sleep.
1: Right.
0: That's right. And, you know, one thing I will say, I am glad about working from home all the time. I'm getting more sleep.
1: Yeah.
0: Because I don't have to wake up till 7. Actually, we wake up at the same time. Well, yeah.
1: You wake
0: well
1: up
0: wait.
1: To my alarm.
0: No, no. Her alarm is what wakes me up. She just waits, you know, 3 extra snooze sessions before she attempts to get out of bed.
1: Yes.
0: But a good thing is... I did notice that she was kind of oversleeping, and I was able to get you up one morning. Because
1: oh, yeah,
0: was
1: it was 7:30.
0: Yeah, yeah, it was mm-hmm. like 7:30. I'm like, hey, I don't see the light on under the door. Well, let me go check. Let's see here. I stopped using Q-tips to clean my ears for 6 months because everyone says it's dangerous,
1: mm-hmm.
0: and I ended up with wax blockage in both ears. So bad I couldn't hear and had to go to urgent care to get them flushed out. Look, Q-tips just push the stuff into your...
1: Yep.
0: And you know, you can use a Q-tip to clean around the outside of it and that, you know, that's fine. But you don't want to dig the Q-tip deep into your ear. Because I know I get waxy ears. So I had this little thing that has a little scoop on the end or whatever, a little plastic scoop. And I'll just sit there and, you know, it... And, give my ears a good vacuum. It's so much fun. It's almost, it's just, it's great. Anyway, okay. What healthy habit ended up making your life worse? Let's see here. Therapy. I had one therapist that decided I was her friend and started using our therapy sessions as a time to catch me up with her life. I'm such a people pleaser. I kept it up for over a year.
1: Oh, wow.
0: Oh, that's nice. Then you're paying her so you can be her therapist.
1: Right. And then she got all sicker because of all the other people's problems.
0: I guess. I'll never forget the silence in the yoga class after a loud crunch of my hip dislocating.
1: Oh,
0: that would be painful. One more here. I have a fitness tracking watch I've been using the past several years. This past year, I've had the issue of not being able to take it off. If I do, I feel like I'm losing data and progress. So now I feel I'm exercising for the watch instead of for me. But, you know, hey, if you're exercising for the watch and, you know, you're, you know, at least you're exercising, I guess.
1: Yeah, yeah.
0: You know, you're exercising for the results on the watch. How about that?
1: Yeah, but it probably gets lose the purpose of why you're doing it.
0: I guess so. All right. Let's move along. More music for you on this TGIT. It's Jizzo, Eyes Closed. 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

0: 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That was
1: Casu La Cueva.
0: And we heard from you too, and even better than the real thing. Sean and
1: Rebecca James.
0: Along with you on this wonderful TGIT. It is time now for our Extreme Trivia Challenge. This is where I ask Rebecca J three survey questions. Give her some hinty hints with more hinty hints. See if she can come up with the answers right here in front of my baby blue ohos. Absolutely so. What are you looking at over there?
1: That's Chicken Scotty McGree. McGreedy.
0: No, that's Scotty McCreary.
1: That one?
0: Yeah.
1: Yeah.
0: Yeah, we have a Scotty McCreary, one of his albums over here. Yeah, anyway, it's hanging up on the wall, clear as day. So fantastic. All right, like that matters. Anyway, all right, it is question numero uno. On average, people spend 90% of their... on average, people spend 90% of their time here. Where is it? On average, people spend 90% of their time here. Where is it? Well, let's think about it. You know, 90% of the time you spend blank. I mean, between home, work, everything else, you're pretty much what?
1: Uh-huh.
0: You're pretty much what? You're here. You're what?
1: In the world? Just kidding.
0: Well, I don't know. Well, we spend 100% of our time in the world. You know, I don't know where you're going the other 10% of the time. Maybe alien abductions. But when you're at home and you're at work, you're usually, especially for us, you're what?
1: The living room.
0: And where are you? If you're at home at work, if you're in the living room and you're in a pharmacy, you're what?
1: In a place.
0: What?
1: Indoors.
0: There you go. Oh, my God. Man. On average, people spend 90% of their time indoors.
1: Okay.
0: Well, that's true. Between sleepy time and all of that, you know, you spend more time indoors than you do outdoors.
1: True.
0: Uh-huh. And then if you have a really big door and you can get in between it, you really are indoors. Okay, wow. Question number dos. 20% of people surveyed said they would not be willing to change this. What is it? 20% of people surveyed said they would not be willing to change this. What is it? This is something that you're usually not willing. It's weird because everywhere we go, you're not willing to change this except at home, which is weird that you do this here in this house. It ended up weird. But everywhere we go, you will not change this.
1: Oh, the side of the bed that you sleep?
0: Side of the bed. There you go. That's right. 20% of people surveyed said they will not be willing to change the side of the bed they sleep on. That's right. Anytime we go anywhere, I have to sleep closest to the door.
1: Mm-hmm.
0: Except at home, where she sleeps closest to the door.
1: I know, because in the beginning, you used to be like, no, but I always sleep on the side of the bed. I'm like, uh-huh. It doesn't matter.
0: Yeah.
1: To me, if it's right or left, I just didn't like it. So I just kind of like stopped arguing about it.
0: Right. And then we tried.
1: And then we tried, and I'm like, no, this is
0: what I was really used to. Because I think it just happened. We didn't argue about it or anything like that. I just ended up where I was on the bed or whatever, and that just happened. Then it's like, well, wait. Aren't I supposed to be over there and you're over here?
1: Because for you, it's the right side of the bed.
0: Right.
1: For me, it doesn't matter if it's right or left. It's just not by the door.
0: Right.
1: Closer to the door.
0: Right. So, hopefully, don't try to break in and realize that she's on that side of the bed, because we do have a very vicious pit bull.
1: Yeah.
0: That's right.
1: If you want to do something, you know, you can go through the window. Yeah. It's closer to the window.
0: That's right. I'm closer to the window. So, there you go. Anyway, all right. Let's see. Question numero tres. Statistics show that people born in the fall are far more likely to do this. What is it? Statistics show that people born in the fall are far more likely to do this. What is it? Oh, my gosh. This is, this is a tough one to sit there and try to give hinty hints on. How do I do this one? This is a little weird. I'm not born in the fall, so I'm definitely not going to I wasn't born in the fall, so therefore I'm definitely not going to be able to do this. You were not born in the fall either. You're summer, so, but maybe because you're closer to the fall, you might have this. You might be lucky with this. I'm not going to be so lucky, but you know, if you're born in the fall, you're more likely to something longer. I don't know. I don't know how to do this one.
1: To live longer?
0: Live longer? You know what? I'm going to give it to you just for that. Statistics show that people born in the fall are more likely to live to age 100.
1: Oh, okay. Wow.
0: Okay. So, wow. People born in the fall. So, you're closer to the fall.
1: Not really. I mean, August. That's actually right in the middle of the summer. What are you talking about?
0: No, it's not middle of the summer.
1: Okay.
0: That's closer. That's closer than me. I'm spring. And I'm sprung. All right, you're up to 8 correct for the week so far. All right, here's a Gap Band. You dropped a bomb on me. It's Z 89.3 115 H23 Phoenix.

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3: From Feature Story News in Washington, I'm Jagruti Dave. Russia has launched a massive strike on Kyiv, firing nearly 500 drones and more than 70 missiles at the Ukrainian capital, killing at least 21 people and injuring dozens more. The assault comes after Ukraine targeted Moscow with 61 drones, hitting what Ukrainian President Volodymyr Zelensky said was a satellite communications center used to coordinate Russian military operations. Dasha Chernyshova reports from Moscow.
4: The Russian officials insist that this is the retaliation against Ukrainian military for their actions that Moscow labels as terrorism on the Russian territory. The Kremlin also saying that Russia is going to continue to step up pressure on Ukraine because they are seeing the increased Ukrainian attacks on the Russian territory.
3: Indirect talks between the US and Iran in Doha have concluded, with Qatar saying positive progress was made. The discussions centered heavily around the Strait of Hormuz, where shipping remains at roughly a third of pre-war levels. While US President Donald Trump has sought to portray the reopening of the strait in a positive light, experts say Tehran understands the strategic value of controlling access through the strait. Kate Fisher reports from Washington.
5: He knows that domestically the cost of filling up your car at the gas station is really important to American voters, and he knows he needs to keep those fuel prices low, especially ahead of the midterm elections coming up in November. So keeping free transit through the strait is vital for the US president, and the Iranians know that, of course, and that is why they know they can use this as leverage to try to put pressure on the Americans at the negotiating table.
3: Taylor Swift and Travis Kelce's rehearsal dinner is due to get underway at Madison Square Garden's Infosys Theater in New York, ahead of the couple's wedding at the arena on Friday. Around 1,000 guests are expected for the black tie wedding celebration under strict secrecy rules, including non-disclosure agreements and a ban on mobile phones. Mitch McCann reports from New York.
6: I know that many people are speculating what is on the menu for Taylor Swift and Travis Kelce. Well, some reporters have been hanging outside the garden here in the last couple of days and have seen workers carrying in boxes of blackened meat, boneless chicken breasts, chicken legs, french fries, onion rings, orange peppers, eggs and heavy whipping cream. I don't know what that tells us, but there's likely to be a big menu for this celebration over the next couple of days.
3: From bureaus worldwide, this is FSN.
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9: From the Desert Diamond Casino Y Weather Center, here's your forecast for Ajo.
10: For Thursday, sunny skies with a high near 100. Tonight, mostly clear, low right around 68. Friday, mostly sunny and toasty, high near 102. Friday night, mostly cloudy, low right around 74. For 4th of July, looking at mostly sunny and toasty, high near 103. Currently in Ajo, it's 101 degrees.
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Luke Combs and Sleepless in a Hotel Room started off the 4 o'clock hour musically on our TGIT. Coming up for you this hour, Shawn Mendes. Also got Nacho, Bruno Mars on the way as well. Rebecca J joins me. We got some goodies for you this hour. Wynn Starks and Pure Imagination. It's Z 89.3 101.5 HD3 Phoenix.

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1: Nacho, Bailame.
0: And we heard from Kylie Minogue and Can't Get You Out of My Head. Sean in.
1: Rebecca G.
0: Along with you. On this Thursday, hope your Thursday's going fantastic. Absolutely so. You know, Reddit asked, what's a minor habit a partner had that ended the relationship? A minor habit. But people just couldn't stand it. It ended a relationship. Here's some of the responses. How loud he was. Everything had to be at max volume. His steps literally shook the walls.
1: Wow.
0: He would slam cabinets and drawers. He even pulled on a drawer so hard it came out and spilled everything.
1: Oh, wow.
0: I mean, that's pretty bad. Wow. That is pretty bad. I mean, and if you want to think, the only thing I can think of with you with loud is your sneezes. Oh, my gosh.
1: Oh, Jesus.
0: Yeah. You'll shake the house. If you think the sonic booms are bad here in Ava.
1: Yeah, sometimes I'm not the sonic. It's my sneezes. So I'm sorry. I apologize for that.
0: Yeah, I mean, especially at work. I'm sure, you know, if somebody's trying to draw blood and all of a sudden they hear you sneeze in the pharmacy, how loud it is, it probably scares them.
1: Yeah.
0: You know,
1: I tried to open the back door and go outside because it's just being so annoying.
0: Yeah, it happens.
1: And it's not only one.
0: Right. Oh, I know.
1: They come in twos, threes, fours.
0: Oh, no. Most people are two. No, Rebecca? No, five, six. I mean, yeah. Let's see here. Here's another one. I had to train my husband how to shut doors. His family just pushes them shut. Even when they know you're sleeping in a room near to the one they're being loud with. So they just don't know how to close doors, I guess. So kind of rude. Picking the most expensive item every time my parents took us out to eat. So that'd be like if you and I, you know, your parents took me out and I just always had to buy the most expensive, eat the most expensive thing.
1: Yeah.
0: And made them pay for it.
1: Sounds like Aaron.
0: You know, that's true. That is true.
1: I remember when we used to tell them, like, hey, we're going to be paying for your meal after they were done.
0: Oh, yeah. Yeah.
1: Otherwise, forget it. You that's order right. the that's most right. expensive
0: and thing I didn't, on the menu. And I didn't do it all the time or else they'd expect it.
1: Mm-hmm.
0: You know, it was just, they never knew when I was going to offer. Let's see here. She didn't laugh. Instead, she would actually say, tee-hee-hee-hee-hee out loud. I couldn't stand it.
1: Tee-hee-hee-hee-hee. Oh, wow.
0: Oh, see, that would be irritating. We visited my parents for a weekend during dinner. A few days into the trip, she told my mom, hey, you didn't wash my clothes I left in the room.
1: Oh.
0: Yeah, we didn't last another week. That would not be good.
1: Nope.
0: That would not be good. I would never ask your mom to do my laundry. But then again, I don't speak Spanish, so I couldn't ask her if I wanted to.
1: Not only that, you ask her, like, because it feels nice, but demanding, like, hey, you didn't wash your what?
0: Right. So I wouldn't necessarily say that's a minor habit a partner had that ended a relationship. That's kind of a major one. Jeez. Let's see here. Copied my personality. Whatever I ordered, he ordered the same thing. Whatever I watch, he watched the same thing. I would have said, wow, I really like this actor. Same opinion. If I changed my opinion instantly, he changed it instantly too.
1: That's annoying.
0: Oh, see, you don't want somebody that's mm-hmm. that agreeable. Let's see. He was really long-winded in telling jokes. He would add extra unnecessary details that didn't add to the punchline or humor, but it wasn't funny or helpful. So there you go. Okay, we'll do this last. Oh, wait, no, there's two. Driving around for a closer spot.
1: Oh, that's me.
0: Yeah, I know. We drove around a macaroni grill parking lot for 15 minutes to get a spot closest to the door. I was like, how are we going to travel and hike or even get groceries if walking an extra 50 feet is so far out of the question? Called and broke up the next day.
1: Wow.
0: And this one here, oh, this would be me. Used to bite his fingernails. I could constantly hear the click of his teeth gnawing away at him. Yeah. It made me sick. One day I borrowed a hoodie of his and stuck my hands in the pockets and it was full of fingernails.
1: Ew. That's brutal.
0: Yeah, you don't do that. You just chew them and eat them.
1: Oh, my God. One thing that I just really dislike about my ex-husband is he's Dominican like me, but every time he used to hang out with his Cuban friends, Puerto Ricans, it doesn't matter. Like, he will come home talking to me the same way they talk. So I'm like, oh, do you hanging out with blah, blah, blah today? He's like, yeah, how do you know? I'm like, because of what you just talking. Like, he will.
0: Oh, so he took their accents and everything?
1: He will adjust to the conversation to them for hours. And he will talk the same, the same way that. Oh, that was so irritating.
0: So that'd be like me hanging out with my sister for like 3 hours.
1: Yes.
0: Then I come back, like, I'm like, hey, baby, I'm home.
1: Yeah.
0: You got a bear for me?
1: There you go. Exactly.
0: Oh.
1: He used to do that all the time. It was so irritating. Oh,
0: Sean, were you hanging out with your sister? Why, baby? What makes you think I was hanging out with my sister?
1: Yep.
0: That's funny. All right, let's move along. More music for you. Tate McRae and You Broke Me First. 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
1: Yandel No Te Vayas featuring J Balvin.
0: And before that, we heard from Jamiroquai. I've never been able to pronounce that band's name. Cosmic Girl was the name of that one. Sean in.
1: Becca J.
0: Along with you. So you about ready for 4th of July?
1: Yes.
0: That's right. It's going to be a lot of fun. Got the parade at 8 o'clock. Everybody meets up over at the Family Dollar. And we line up and all that. Get the parade going at 8. 9 o'clock, the flag raising over at the plaza. And the plaza activities and fun stuff going on over there till 1 o'clock. That 1 o'clock, the pool opens over at Bud Walker Park.
1: Mm.
0: So from 1 to 5, get your swim on. Get a little swimmy swim. You know, cool off out there at Bud Walker Park. And then, from 5 until, whatever, you can, hang out with your friends, family. You know, I don't know, do a little barbecue. You know, maybe, something.
1: Yeah.
0: You know? Mm-hmm. And then the fireworks, after the sun goes down, put on by the Ajo Gibson Fire Department. Going to be a great time. Then after the fireworks, late night, head over to the Choo Choo Club.
1: Yeah.
0: And they're going to have performances and stuff like that going on over at the Choo Choo. And it's a potluck for BK.
1: Yeah, BK's birthday.
0: That's right. I thought, there's nothing better to have for BK than pot and luck. There you go. Fantastic. So, I was like, you do mean food, right, BK? Anyway, so I have a potluck over there at the Choo Choo Club for a BK, and because it's his hatching day.
1: Yeah,
0: that's right.
1: It's just on Sunday, I think.
0: Yeah, so he's on the 5th when he was hatched.
1: Yeah.
0: So yeah, very big egg, but it's okay. But it's awesome sauce. So 4th of July, fun filled, full of things to do right here in Ajo. So hope to see you out there. It's gonna be a good time. It'd be great.
1: Yeah.
0: Fantastic. Enjoy it.
1: Mm-hmm.
0: Mm-hmm. Absolutely so. All right. Here is Janet Jackson. What have you done for me lately?
1: Nothing.
0: What have you done for me lately? It's Z 89.3 101.

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2: From Feature Story News in Washington, I'm Jagruti Dave. Russia has launched a massive strike on Kyiv, firing nearly 500 drones and more than 70 missiles at the Ukrainian capital, killing at least 21 people and injuring dozens more. The assault comes after Ukraine targeted Moscow with 61 drones, hitting what Ukrainian President Volodymyr Zelensky said was a satellite communications center used to coordinate Russian military operations. Dasha Chernyshova reports from Moscow.
3: The Russian officials insist that this is the retaliation against Ukrainian military for their actions that Moscow labels as terrorism on the Russian territory. The Kremlin also saying that Russia is going to continue to step up pressure on Ukraine because they are seeing the increased Ukrainian attacks on the Russian territory.
2: Indirect talks between the US and Iran in Doha have concluded, with Qatar saying positive progress was made. The discussion centered heavily around the Strait of Hormuz, where shipping remains at roughly a third of pre-war levels. While US President Donald Trump has sought to portray the reopening of the strait in a positive light, experts say Tehran understands the strategic value of controlling access through the strait. Kate Fisher reports from Washington.
4: He knows that domestically the cost of filling up your car at the gas station is really important to American voters, and he knows he needs to keep those fuel prices low, especially ahead of the midterm elections coming up in November. So keeping free transit through the strait is vital for the US president, and the Iranians know that, of course, and that is why they